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Now, she throws the ball, and then he suddenly starts to dance, showing some life. 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

Star 1023, have you ever been stood up? You go through a mix of emotions. So I understand this woman who's going viral wanting Bumble to pay her after a man she matched up with on their app stood her up. She wants to have her Ubers paid for to and from the date and a drink that she ordered. And she's going after Bumble because they have trash men on their app.

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1: 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One of the kids from John and Kate Plus 8, they're all grown, and he's telling the truth. 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

Olivia Rodrigo on Star 102.3. 22-year-old Colin Gosselin. He's publicly accusing mom, Kate Gosselin, of repeated physical abuse, claiming that the family that we saw on TV was fabricated. He's got a book called In the Shadow of Eight, where he says, my whole life that I lived was a lie. All the things you see on TV, lies. He says that mom would zip tie him up and lock him in the basement room, saying that she labeled him difficult to protect her image and income. In 2023, independent evaluation found he had no longer carried previous diagnosis that mom said of autism, bipolar disorder, or OCD. Kate called this all

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0: Star 102.3, all the hits, got you covered with the silly news story of the day. These are from doctors and healthcare workers in the medical field. Silly stories that happened to patients. Either patients said it or they did it. The one that really got my attention was the story about a man who removed a knife from his torso and called 911. Now, he's on the phone with a 911 operator. The 911 operator says, okay, you've been stabbed. Make sure you don't pull the knife out. Uh-oh, I already did. What does the guy do? Puts it back into the hole that he pulled it out from. Then the paramedics arrived. And, yeah, I hope he survived because that's a really ridiculous story and I'm laughing about it. So I hope everything's okay. The other one is about a patient who was given some pills to take right before his eye surgery. Now, it was down to showtime and he had to take the pills, but was really worried, had to contact the doctor because he wasn't sure how to get the pills into his eyes. He was supposed to swallow it. Lastly, a mom bringing her three-month-old baby to the ER, really concerned that the baby, something's wrong with the baby. He was completely fine. The baby was healthy. But the mom was convinced because the baby was laughing inappropriately.
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0: I'm going to call Mark. He has this place where you can rent out rooms for birthday parties for kids. And tell him, I need to rent a room, and I need stuff that will help level up my kid's birthday party to look like a rock and roll music video. You know, like apple juice for whiskey, stuff like that. Yeah.
1: And you do have apple juice?
2: We do.
1: Okay.
2: Of course, yes.
1: All right. Do you know how many 4/5 are? Like a fifth of, I'll just tell you, a fifth of Jack Daniels. That would be what, 2 quarts? Do you know?
2: I don't know, but I just want to remind you, we don't have a liquor license here at the building, so you're not allowed to bring any kind of
1: alcohol. No. Let me explain what's going on. I'm doing a rock and roll birthday for my 8-year-old, Jake.
2: Yeah.
1: And so what I want to do is throw like a rock and roll birthday party, so we're going to bring some empty bottles of Jack Daniels.
3: No.
1: Put the apple juice in it.
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0: This is A. Morton, and here's Adina with 60 Seconds of Dirt.
1: Spider-Man star Tobey Maguire is the least jealous person on this earth because he just attended his ex-wife's wedding. And you're like, well, wow, that must be nice. But he wasn't just a guest, you guys. He actually officiated the wedding.
2: Oh, wow.
1: Oh, yes. Jennifer Meyer married also the son of a billionaire Nigerian billionaire in Hawaii.
2: So she fell for the scam and it worked out.
1: It worked.
3: Turns out princes do exist.
2: I'm a Nigerian billionaire. Yeah. All right, why not? Let's try it. What's with Tobey Maguire? Let's see what you got. Tobey Maguire's like, yeah, I want to see how this plays out. Yeah. I'll even do the ceremony.
3: That's the only reason why he was there, dude. That's the only reason.
2: Let's see if this is real,
3: we're
2: too.
3: We're going to see this.
2: Yeah. Turns out it was. Oh, good for you. Dude, Leo DiCaprio and Jeff Bezos were at that wedding.
1: Yeah.
3: They were like, they got to see this too.
2: Yeah. I've never heard of it. I guess sometimes it's true. Wow.
1: 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I'm Adina, and that's your 60 Seconds of Dirt.
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0: I'm going to call Mark. He has this place where you can rent out rooms for birthday parties for kids. And tell him, I need to rent a room and I need stuff that will help level up my kid's birthday party to look like a rock and roll music video. You know, like apple juice for whiskey, stuff like that. Yeah.
1: And you do have apple juice?
2: We do.
1: Okay. All right. Do you know how many 4/5 are? Like a fifth of, I'll just tell you, a fifth of Jack Daniels. That would be what, 2 quarts? Do you know?
2: I don't know, but I just want to remind you, we don't have a liquor license here at the building, so you're not allowed to bring any.
1: No. Let me explain what's going on. I'm doing a rock and roll birthday for my 8-year-old, Jake.
2: Yeah.
1: And so what I want to do is throw like a rock and roll birthday party, so we're going to bring some empty bottles of Jack Daniels.
3: Oh, no.
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0: is A. Morton, and here's Adina with 60 Seconds of Dirt.
1: Spider-Man star Tobey Maguire is the least jealous person on this earth because he just attended his ex-wife's wedding. And you're like, well, wow, that must be nice. But he wasn't just a guest, you guys. He actually officiated the wedding.
2: Oh, wow.
1: Oh, yes. Jennifer Meyer married also the son of a billionaire Nigerian billionaire in
2: Hawaii.
1: So
2: she fell for the scam and it worked out.
1: It worked.
3: Turns out princes do exist.
2: I'm a Nigerian billionaire. All right, why not? Let's try it. What's with Tobey Maguire? Let's see what you got. Tobey Maguire's like, yeah, I want to see how this plays out. Yeah. I'll even do the ceremony.
3: That's the only reason why he was there, dude. That's the only reason.
2: Let's see if this is real.
3: We're going to see this.
2: Yeah. Turns out it was. Oh, good for you. Dude, Leo DiCaprio and Jeff Bezos were at that wedding.
1: Yeah.
3: They were like, they got to see this too.
2: Yeah, I've never heard of it. But I guess sometimes it's true. Wow.
1: Dude, hey, more Noah, fresh dirt every hour. I'm Adina, and that's your 60 Seconds of Dirt.
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1: I do my hair toss, check my nails. 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
1: Oh, here we go. It's a brand new day. Let's get the show underway. It's Hey Morton. I'm your host, Rick Morton. There's Adina.
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1: Coming up next, a woman has a rant about getting stood up that I am so irritated by.
2: Oh.
1: And I'm afraid that one of us on the show may totally agree with it. And I think we need to have a conversation about expectations versus guarantees in life. And this goes right down that pathway. I'll share it next.
2: And you are about to be mad at McDonald's because they've decided to let AI do something for them. And you're going to go, no way, man. That's enough. Enough is enough. I'm going to share what they're doing and you will be mad.
3: And I have to confess, yes, I love watching cheesy shows on HGTV. However, there is one and I saw like just a piece of an episode and I was like, oh, I'm hooked. And I got to share it with you next right here on Hey Morton.

0: go.
1: Well, it's a brand new day. Let's get this show underway. It is. Hey, Morton, welcome, and thanks for getting up early. I know it's not easy. We know. And we're here with you to make you feel better, put you in a good mood. So sit tight. I'm your host, Rick Morton. There's Adina.
2: Hey, Morton.
1: There's D-Rock.
3: Hey, Morton.
1: Woman is going viral for sharing her story of being stood up. And I am so opposed to what she's suggesting. And I have to tell you, we really need to go down this pathway of expectations versus guarantees in life. Listen to this.
4: Well, guys, this might be a first. I might be getting stood up 9:30. He called me at 9:07. He's like, oh, I'm a block away. Clearly was lying. Oh, and the fact that I ordered a shrimp cocktail and a drink, and now I'm going to have to pay for that myself. For nothing. For me to sit here.
5: Oh, my God, you guys. I just tried to call him to let him know, like, hey, I'm leaving. It went straight to voicemail. Wow,
6: I just got stood up, you guys. I need a break. I need a break from dating. It's too much. My heart can't handle it.
1: Oh. She later on went to say, I want this dating app to pay me $100 to make up for the money I lost getting stood up.
3: Oh.
1: I feel like they owe me $100. And she's like, you know, that's not right. I shouldn't be stood up. And because of that, she's suggesting maybe she get reimbursed for that on that dating app.
3: Could you imagine taking Tinder to small claims?
1: I mean, basically, that's it, right?
3: Yeah.
2: That's so funny.
1: So we're all opposed to that, right?
3: That's ridiculous, yeah. That's
1: crazy. It's absurd.
2: She should send the Venmo to him. No, just kidding.
1: He didn't owe her anything.
3: Or just go home, dude.
1: Yeah.
3: Yeah, just go home.
1: You know what? Take the L.
3: Yeah.
1: And by the way, she's wildly attractive. So this guy missed out, but when you hear, wow, you're like,
2: yikes.
1: It is kind of a yikes on that one, right?
2: She did it wrong. You're not supposed to, like, order anything before the other person shows up. You just got to sit there and wait patiently.
1: I think a drink's okay, because if you went to a bar, you'd have a drink anyhow. And it does, I think this, if the guy says he's going to a block away, and at 9:30 he's not there, you can start talking to someone if they're interested.
3: Oh, totally.
2: Yes.
1: And
3: totally.
1: If he walks up, go, oh, yeah, no, it's a no for me. Yeah.
2: Right.
1: Sorry. You didn't call me back. You didn't provide explanation. You left me hanging.
3: So long.
2: I mean,
1: and here's what happened when you left me hanging. I got a drink and an offer.
2: Honestly, the appetizer tells you everything. She thought this was going to be a high-end night because she got a shrimp cocktail immediately.
3: Yeah,
2: like,
3: yeah.
2: You didn't get chips and guac? Girl, what the heck?
3: Not the minimum.
2: Wow.
1: You did it to yourself.
2: Okay.
1: All right, well, we're all on the same
3: show. Yeah.
2: McDonald's is letting artificial intelligence help decide how much you're about to pay for your next Big Mac. So they've decided to start using AI to recommend menu prices based on solely where you live, the location. That means your Big Mac could be way more than someone else's who's just a few blocks over or a different street.
1: Hear me out, that McDonald's in the hood's got a 23-hour wait time.
2: Yeah.
1: Will you be using your app? Hell yeah, I'm using my app. I ordered about half an hour ago.
3: Yeah. Hold up, dude.
2: Oh, my gosh. So, people are, of course, mad. But that's what I was thinking immediately is like, or just find the cheapest one. And
1: well, you know what I think? I think we're going to get to a point, and it's going to happen because grocery stores are doing it now, too, where you are being asked to pay based on what they think they can get from you.
2: Yeah.
1: And it started with concerts.
3: Yeah.
1: And those people that saw the concerts are like, oh my gosh, it's moved its way into regular whatever now.
2: Wow.
1: Yeah. So, yeah.
3: All right, guys, I have to confess, I do love TV shows on HGTV, but hear me out. Now, we all know that there's always that one show on HGTV that's got like some like retired black comedian that's always like, oh, hell no. Oh, hell no. Like this. The show's called The Scariest House in America.
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3: Now, we all see those commercials and we're like, okay, moving right along, right? Just continue doing what you're doing. But I saw one part of an episode, and it is about a family that has a house in the craziest location. Check this out.
0: I'm Kat, and this is my husband, Ed, and we live with our two kids in the gatehouse of the Union Cemetery. It was used as the caretaker's house, but then in the 70s and 80s, it was used as a haunted house.
10: And then it fell into disrepair until it was refurbished in the 1980s.
0: There's increasing levels of scariness. Doors will lock on their own. Kid toys will go off by themselves. The scariest thing was my daughter was crying in her crib, and I heard
1: yeah, she says it was a haunted house. I think she got that wrong.
2: Yeah, exactly. Girl, I think you in danger.
1: Yeah, dude. I think it still is a haunted house.
3: A ghost shushing your child? Then I was like, oh, hell no.
1: You're the guy?
3: Totally.
1: Yeah.
3: I'm out of here, dude.
1: I'm watching one episode, then I'm out.
3: It's over.
1: Yeah,
3: it's
1: I wouldn't have. I wouldn't live in that either.
3: Ever.
1: Yeah. How desperate are you?
3: Right.
1: One of those spouses has a fetish.
3: Totally.
1: That's what it
3: totally.
1: Is.
3: Totally. Yep.
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2: Okay, what's coming up next in the dirt?
3: Once friends, now haters. Riley Green and Ella Langley have some serious beef between each other. And you're going to hear what Riley said that made Ella very mad. It's next in the Daily Dirt.

0: Country stars Riley Green and Ella Langley have drama. I'm going to share what happened in just a minute. But first, Diddy was rushed out of federal prison in an ambulance after suffering a mysterious head injury. It happened apparently around 1 a.m. on Saturday, and he was conscious and talking, but had this head injury. He was later returned to prison just, they say, a few hours after that hospital visit, but nobody's saying how he injured his head. So, okay.
1: Well, if he's conscious and talking, can't be that bad, right?
0: Yeah. Maybe just an excuse to get out. I don't know.
2: Or slipped on something.
1: Well, the ambulance comes and gets you. The prison's not like, you know what? You want an ambulance ride? It's not like that. They don't release custody of you to a medical place. Yeah, it's legit.
0: I get it, but I'm thinking if you're Diddy and you're complaining, you definitely don't want that on record. Like, hey, you know, Diddy complained of a head injury and it wasn't taken seriously. You know.
2: Do you mean like as far as being mistreated behind
0: bars?
2: That's
0: what I mean. Yeah, yeah, you know, but
1: I don't know. I think if they send an ambulance to get you, there's evidence that you need medical attention. They don't just go, you know what? You need an ambulance ride. Go have some fun.
2: Yeah, because you got to go see it. You got to see the infirmary before they even consider calling.
1: Yeah, and they can do stitches there. So obviously it was beyond stitches.
0: Well, I guess we'll never know, or maybe we will find out later.
2: Who knows?
0: Country stars Riley Green and Ella Langley have some drama, which is weird because the two of them worked together. They had a song out. They were friends. But while coaching on The Voice, Riley brought up Ella's success, and he said this.
3: There's a girl that reminded me a lot of y'all. I took her on tour with me. Her name's Ella Langley.
4: Oh, my God.
3: She's doing pretty well.
0: Well, it sounded like he was taking credit for her career. Like, I took her on tour, and now she's doing pretty well. And when Ella was asked about that on an Instagram Live, she fired back with this.
5: Yeah, when that man took credit, no, didn't want that. Pretty typical.
1: What did she say?
5: Yeah, when that man took credit, no, didn't want that. Pretty typical.
0: Yeah, when that man took credit, no, didn't love that, but pretty typical.
1: Did he take her on tour?
0: He did, but it didn't make her career is what she's basically saying. And Ella has since unfollowed Riley on Instagram, so definitely not friends anymore.
1: Wow, that seems very... For someone who has like the number one song in the country to not just go, yeah, it's true. And then I came out with Choosing Texas. I'm doing real good.
2: Like, sounds like ego to me, you know?
1: Yeah, it's weird. It's weird
0: why
1: thing.
0: Say that you took her on tour and that's why she's successful? Because that's
1: I didn't
0: untrue.
1: Hear him connect the two. I heard him say, you remind me of a girl I took on tour once. Her name's Ella Langley. She's a huge star right now. She's doing pretty well.
0: Doing pretty well after taking on tour is the like,
1: I don't know,
0: problem in the sentence.
1: I don't think he's saying, I took her on tour, and because of that, she's doing pretty well.
0: Then why bring it up?
1: Because that's his relation to her.
2: And that's just
0: Or say
2: artists.
0: We did a song together. Right? Yeah, like, I mean,
1: and it's
0: there's
1: doing
0: other
1: pretty
0: things.
1: Well, it looks like you must say the right thing all the time, or else you are a horrible person taking. That's pretty thin. It's one thing if you're like, I don't know. I don't buy that
0: you
1: one.
0: You don't hear a little shade in his comment?
1: I don't know. When I hear it, I'm going to listen again.
3: There's a girl that reminded me a lot of y'all. I took her on tour with me. Her name's Ella Langley.
4: Oh, my God.
3: She's doing pretty well.
1: Yeah, she's doing pretty well.
2: I don't think he belittled her.
1: No.
0: Okay, the way he says there's this girl, like as if the world has never heard of Ella Langley.
2: It just sounds like sarcasm.
1: It's sarcasm, like you would go, you may have heard of this person, Tom Brady plays football.
2: Celebs talk like that all the time.
0: Did not sound sarcastic. Sounded like shade to me. So I could see why she could also hear that.
1: So let me ask you this. Why would he have shade with her? Did she do something?
0: Well, she is surpassing him in every which way, and maybe he's not thrilled about it.
1: He's mad because she's successful, and so he's bringing her down a notch?
0: Could be. I mean, why else say it that way? That's a weird way to say it.
1: That's a lot to add into a sentence that somebody said. That's a lot of, like, projection.
2: I just feel like in this industry, I feel like a lot of celebrities love a success story that they can attach themselves to because, you know, along the way, she was on my tour.
0: Mm.
2: You know what I mean? It's kind of that thing.
1: Yeah.
2: What it felt like to me, at least.
1: Yeah, maybe he's proud of her, and he's like, I took her on tour with me. She's doing pretty well.
2: Now, if he was like, her little career, then I'd be like, oh,
1: right.
2: Wait a minute.
1: That's different. Yeah. Oh. Maybe it's someone you heard who's coming up. A little different.
2: A little singer.
1: Yeah. Yeah. Yeah. There you go.
4: According to a new survey, 3% of Americans said that they have waited in a line for over 8 hours. Well, we're still not opening a second register, said CVS.
0: I'm Hey Morton, and that's your Daily Dirt.
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1: We love to get your questions, so send them to us and we'll answer them right here on the air. It's Hey Morton. It's kind of like our Ask Us Anything. At Hey Morton on Instagram. Send your question.
0: Tom hit us up and asked, Hey Morton, if you guys could bring back one discontinued food or drink item, well, what would it be?
1: Oh, okay.
0: I have one.
1: Oh, wow. All right. It's next here on Hey Morton.

0: Ask us anything you want. We're happy to answer it in front of everybody here on Hey Morton.
1: Tom asked Hey Morton if you could bring back one discontinued food or drink item, what would it be?
0: What's yours?
1: It's the Philadelphia strawberry cheesecake bars. Do you guys remember these?
0: Nope.
1: They had the graham cracker bottom, the little cheesecake top, and then they would had like the strawberry filling right down the middle, and then it would be the swirl on top, if you will.
2: I do kind of remember those.
1: And it was by the Philadelphia cream cheese brand.
2: Yeah.
1: Oh my God. They were so good. I remember the early 2000s commercials. It would be like a woman like taking a small bite. It's like super like fancy. And they were kind of expensive. Like I remember you'd get, I don't know, four or six in a box for a couple of dollars, you know, and it seemed like that's a lot.
2: Yeah.
1: But man, what I would give to eat one again. I don't know why they discontinued it. It's so good. Come on, bring it back.
0: I bet there's a ton of people right now going, yes, I remember that.
2: Yeah.
0: What about yours, D?
2: Four Locos. No, I'm kidding.
1: Yes.
2: I'm totally kidding. There was a soda that I used to drink when I was a kid, and I'll probably think it's the most disgusting thing on earth as an adult. Big Red. It was a red soda with cream soda mixed.
1: Oh.
2: And I feel like a lot of people are doing that now with like the dirty sodas.
1: Okay. Yeah,
2: it's kind of the same concept, but it was just Big Red. It was just a red bottle. It looked like red cough syrup, basically. It was like Dimetap or NyQuil or something like that.
1: And it was the name brand?
2: Yeah, it was called Big Red, but it was like a red soda, but it was like a red cream soda, basically.
1: That sounds good.
2: Yeah, dude. Probably not in your adult years, but as a kid, it was like delicious.
0: Target sells them online.
2: You're kidding me.
0: Mm-mm. Big Red Soda, you can order a 12-pack from Target or Walmart, and you could just go ahead and get it there.
2: Because I remember for the longest time, they were like, not, maybe they were banned because of the dye, the color dye. Maybe they changed it a little bit. I don't know. But yeah,
1: now that looks like something you shouldn't drink.
2: Yeah, I'm afraid to drink it now as an adult. Like, that's probably going to kill me.
0: I'll tell you, Hostess used to have powdered donuts with raspberry filling.
2: Oh my God, yes, dude.
1: Oh.
0: They were so good.
2: Yeah.
0: They would fall apart almost. You really couldn't. They almost felt like they were almost wet. I don't know how to explain it. But
2: kinda.
0: A 6-pack of donuts, powdered donuts with a raspberry filling. There wasn't much of it.
2: Right.
0: But it's just enough to be really, really good.
1: Oh, yum.
0: And I don't know what happened to those. But I know what happened to me when I ate them. It was a lot. I do believe they were 250 calories a piece. I remember eating like two of them was like 500 calories.
1: That's
0: a lot.
2: That'll do something to you.
0: Wild. So, but man, Hostess did it right. And of all the things that they decided to keep, I wish those powdered donuts would have been it.
2: Man.
0: No.
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0: All right, it is time to play Guess Words, so you can call right now and get through. Good luck. 866-570-1903. That's our phone number. 866-570-1903. Call, and all you have to do is guess words. We'll say go, and then Adina or D-Rock, they're going to give you clues so you can figure out what those words are, and hopefully you'll have enough clues and enough time to get the most.
1: Mm-hmm.
0: We've never had anyone get more than 11. So
2: yeah.
0: We've always made this promise. If you get 12 words, we'd give you Disneyland tickets.
2: Yeah, because you're a genius.
0: I mean, we would be like, you know what? That's a record breaker. And when someone gets to like 10 and 11, we're like, whoa, and then that's it. So how many could you get in 30 seconds? Well, call and play. Let's see. 866-570-1903. It's time to play Guess Words next here on Hey Morton. On a track.

0: Let's play guess words. We're going to give you 30 seconds, and during that time, you have to guess as many words as you can. So play along and see how many you can get right. Laura is up first today. We love having you on, Laura. Who are you going to play with, D-Rock or Adina? Who's it going to be?
1: I'm going to try D-Rock.
0: All right, 30 seconds on the clock. Say pass if you get stumped. On your marks, get set, go.
2: This is the inside of your hand, also another word for a very tall tree.
1: Mom.
2: In California. Yes. A king and queen's son is the...
1: Prince.
2: Inside of a notebook are sheets of notebook
1: paper.
2: Yes, you go to school to get a
1: education.
2: Yes, the greeting you use when you answer your phone.
1: Hello.
2: You go to a gas station to get a full what of gas?
1: Tank.
2: You use this to control your computer. It's also a word for a smaller rat.
1: Pass.
2: Okay, your leg bends at the
1: knee.
0: Knee is the right answer. Today you got 6. The word that you passed on was this little rodent eats cheese. Do you know what it is?
1: Oh, a mouse.
0: Yeah. Mouse is the thing. Mouse is right. All right, so you got 6. That's pretty good. Stay there, Laura. Don't go anywhere. It might be a tie game. Let's bring in Natalie. Let's see, Natalie, if you and Adina can get 7 today, that would give you a win, okay?
3: Okay, yes. I'm ready, Martin.
0: Oh, man, it's coming. Here we go. 30 seconds on the clock. Say pass if you get stumped. On your marks, get set, go.
4: Legos are building...
3: blocks.
4: Kids learn to blink to 10.
3: Count.
4: If you're in line, you're up... blank. Uh-huh. People go, okay, you're blank. Go ahead.
3: First in line,
4: no,
3: later?
4: If you're going to go after me, you are up blank.
3: Now pass.
4: Salmon, trout, they're types of?
3: Fish.
4: You pitch a blank when camping.
3: Tent.
4: Another word?
0: Oh, you got 5 today.
2: 4.
0: Oh, that's right. You passed on next. The word was next they were trying to give you.
3: Oh.
0: What would be a good clue for next?
2: If you're after me, you're up blank in line.
4: Yeah. That's what I was trying to say.
0: That's what she said. Yeah,
2: that was. She said you're up. Like it was just kind of.
0: Oh
4: no, I said you're up.
3: I was like up ahead.
0: Yeah, that's true. You're up ahead. Yeah. Well, you know what? When someone's dismissing you, they say thank you.
3: Next.
0: Oh, what do they yell at you at the DMV when you're waiting to get your license?
4: Next.
0: All right. Well, shucks. You know, Natalie almost got a tie today. 5 for you, 4 for you. And I think you call and play again. Maybe you get some more. We loved having you on Guess Words here on Hey Morton.
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2: 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For upcoming events,

0: 8-year-old Jake.
1: Yeah.
0: And so what I want to do is sort of like a rock and roll birthday party. So we're going to bring some empty bottles of Jack Daniels.
2: No.
0: Put the apple juice in it. It's coming up next. You get ready for this. It's our phone prank, the phone, Jibba, here on Hey Morton.

0: We're about to call Mark. He rents out rooms for like a birthday party place.
1: Okay.
0: And I'm going to suggest a birthday party for my 8-year-old Jake that is so extreme. It's a rock and roll birthday party.
2: Cool.
0: Wait till he hears the cool stuff I'm going to do for my son, Jake. He will not like it. It's our phone prank. The phone, Jibba.
3: Traveling. This is Mark. How can I help you?
0: Hey, Mark. Yeah. A quick question. My name is Rick. Do you guys rent like private rooms for birthday parties there?
3: Yes, we do.
0: Okay. Do you have on the third Wednesday of this month, do you guys have an opening? We want to do a birthday party about 3 p.m.
3: I would have to check. Let me look at this really quick and see. One second. Yeah, it looks like we have an opening.
0: Okay, perfect. Do you rent the room or what comes with the room?
3: Yes, we require you actually to purchase food here. We do offer snacks, pizza, soft drinks.
0: Okay.
3: Desserts. And you are welcome to bring your own cake if you wish.
0: Okay. And you guys have all beverages then?
3: We have everything except for alcohol.
0: Okay, right, exactly. Well, that's actually interesting you said that. You do have apple juice because that's what we need specifically.
3: We do.
0: Okay.
3: Of course, yes.
0: All right. So apple juice, we would probably need, you know what? Do you know how many 4/5 are? Like a fifth of, I'll just tell you, a fifth of Jack Daniels, that would be what, 2 quarts? Do you know?
3: I don't know, but I just want to remind you, we don't have a liquor license here at the building, so you're not allowed to bring any.
0: No. Let me explain what's going on. I'm doing a rock and roll birthday for my 8-year-old Jake.
3: Yeah.
0: And so what I want to do is throw like a rock and roll birthday party. So we're going to bring some empty bottles of Jack Daniels. They're washed out. There's no alcohol in them. And we're going to put apple juice in there. And what we're doing is we're shooting like a little music.

0: music video for all the kids too, so they can have like a cool music video that they were in for like rock and roll.
1: But there's no. Let me see if I get this straight. You want to bring in empty Jack Daniel bottles, and you want me to fill it up with apple
0: juice? We'll have you guys put the apple juice in there. So we're going to need that. We're also going to need a changing area for some of the models for the video, because we're having some girls that are coming in to be like, you know, like in a rock video, you would see models.
1: This is an establishment for kids. What are you?
0: No, I understand.
1: About?
0: Listen, it's going to be bikinis. It's not like it's not going to be like any nudity or anything like that. And then the other thing we need is a small table to set up for the tattoo artist to set up.
2: And
1: it's not tattoo artist. Are you kidding me?
0: It's not a real tattoo artist. The guys, he took the needle out of his gun, so the kids are going to get like little fake tattoos. It's like rock and roll. So we would do that.
1: Is this for real? Are you being serious about this?
0: Yeah, it's for my son Jake. Is there a problem Jake. With this? Or
1: yeah, there is. I think so. I mean, come on, your kid. How old's your kid again?
0: My kid is going to be 8 years old.
1: I'm not trying to be judgmental, but I wouldn't. This is actually a family environment. I don't want to alienate the other families that could be here attending that day.
0: Well, I mean, quite honestly, that's interesting you'd say that, because you have no problem putting a kid on a high wire, scared out of his mind to be a circus monkey. But if he wants to have a cool birthday party where he's got some models and he's getting a fake tattoo and drinking apple juice, well, then that's too much. That's crazy.
1: Wait, what kind of a parent decides to raise
0: what kind of a person lets kids roll around in a pit full of foam and barf and sweat that's full of germs?
1: Hey, first of all, our business is very, very clean. I don't know where you may have gotten the impression.
0: Come on. You're telling me those kids haven't thrown up in that ball pit? I will bet you getting a fake tattoo is a lot more cleanly than rolling your face in a pit full of sweat. Okay, well then what is your problem with a kid getting a fake tattoo? It's fun.
1: Obviously, this doesn't sound like a good fit for us, so why don't you go ahead and take your business somewhere?
0: Well, you know what? Maybe I will. How about this? How about you're in the middle of a prank call right now, and this isn't even real.
1: Are you serious? Yeah,
0: manage the phone, Jim.
1: Oh my god. Yeah, we listen to you guys every morning when we're setting up here, and I swore you're never gonna get me. You did.

Coming up next in What's Trending, you will be shocked at how AI researchers are taking risk with their lives to prove AI is going to solve problems in the future. This may be, for some of the smartest people, the dumbest thing you could do. You are going to be, I'm not kidding, your mouth's going to be on the floor when you find out what they've taken up doing that puts their lives at risk to prove that AI is great. It's coming up next in What's Trending here on Hey Morton.

0: Here's what's trending, what you'll be talking about when you get into work. This is kind of interesting. A company called Nurtured Nuts has developed a new allergy-free peanut butter, which they want to get on shelves next year because the nut allergies are out of control.
1: Finally.
0: Yes, right? There's only one problem, though.
2: People are going to try to remove those proteins from a peanut, and that way people can still eat peanuts, and they technically don't have the severe potent allergens in them. Like, I am worried, you know, are people going to have, like, this one and think it's the one that's the protein-free one and then accidentally have the real one? I don't know. Is it going to cause more problems? Or is it just going to, like, take over the world and there's just not going to be, like, any of these, you know, peanut protein high allergenic ones existing anymore?
0: That's Dr. Amira Anjanarian explaining what that's all about. Hmm. My issue, I think, is if you do have the wrong peanuts, you'll know pretty quick.
1: Oh, yeah.
0: There's a way to tell.
1: No mystery.
0: Yeah, you die. No, you would have an EpiPen, I would think.
3: For sure, yeah. Most people do that.
0: You should, right?
3: Yeah.
0: And so it could be a breakthrough that people who would love to eat nuts but can't, or at least even have some at school.
3: Right, yeah.
1: Please.
3: Yeah.
0: My daughter's like, Dad, you can't get that near my lunchbox. So-and-so's allergic.
1: Oh, man.
0: Like, okay, I get it. You know, and so, yeah, that's where I think cheese crackers like blew up.
3: That's what's crazy, because PB&J is such a staple, you know?
0: Was. Well, it was.
3: Was, yeah, it was.
0: It was the 80s.
1: Now we got to make the switch to Nutella. Just call it good.
0: Wait, Nutella's got hazelnuts in it.
1: Oh,
3: right.
1: They're allergic to hazelnuts, too?
0: Nuts.
3: It's a nut allergy.
1: All of the nuts.
3: Yeah.
1: That's even more irritating. Sorry. I can't deal with anyone who's got a nut allergy. I know it's a real thing, but in my mind, I just think it's fake. So I can't get down with it.
0: Well, when you see someone choking to death from anaphylactic shock, you'll be like, you know, I do believe it's real.
3: There's a large percentage of people.
1: I know. Yeah. I know. They're like doubling every day.
0: It is interesting. I don't know all the research behind it, but there has been reasons why they said now that it's a thing. And I don't remember why, but it is odd because I didn't ever hear of it growing up, ever.
3: Yeah, dude.
0: No. Oh. And I didn't hear of kids being allergic to a lot of stuff growing up.
3: Right.
0: If there was a kid that had allergies, it was usually grass or a pet.
3: It was outdoor elements. Yeah,
0: yeah,
3: it was, for sure.
0: And even at that point, it was rare.
3: Yeah.
0: It was like, hit the inhaler, you're good.
1: Exactly.
0: Yeah. So, I don't know.
1: I should be more compassionate. I'm sorry. I'm glad this fake peanut butter is coming.
0: Look at you.
3: Hybrid peanut butter.
0: Change of heart right in the middle of the day. Palantir executive, Palantir, an AI company, says researchers are doing something wild because they believe AI will cure cancer.
4: I think there's a profound truth to the Pascal saying that every human has a God-shaped hole in their heart. Many of these folks in Silicon Valley who are building this technology have filled that hole with the machine god of AGI.
0: So they believe AI, AGI, is going to solve all of our problems. So much so.
4: So many AI researchers have started smoking as a way of signaling to other researchers how much they believe in AI.
5: That makes no sense. What do you
4: think? I believe so much in AI that it's going to cure cancer. So I'm showing you my chips are all in.
0: They literally have taken up smoking to show that AI will cure cancer.
3: That is the dumbest thing I've ever heard. Like, are you kidding me?
1: My God.
0: Well, here's what's interesting about that. I agree it's dumb. Why? Because it's not necessary. However, if they're right and it does cure cancer, are they that smart that they just know? Because some of those people do see the future before we see it. There were people that had an iPhone a couple years before we did and had to put up with hearing people online going, oh my God, no one's ever going to do a phone with no buttons. And they're like, wait till this thing hits the market.
1: True.
0: Right?
1: I mean, yeah, but
0: you don't
1: also
0: start smoking.
3: You better be sure, dude. Yeah. I don't know.
1: Why not just get someone who's already been smoking for 20 years?
3: You know?
1: Be your test dummy.
3: Exactly. Yeah.
0: Well, they know for sure. They know for sure it's going to cure cancer. So hand me the cigs. or they just had a few drinks and it's a good excuse.
1: Yeah.
3: Right.
1: They sound stressed out.
0: Yeah. It's not like people going, I'll just write it off. Sure. Yeah. We'll see. AI, we'll see if it does. If it doesn't, those guys are going to be like, I called it wrong. My bad. I'm sorry.
6: I read that because of shoplifting, a Target store in New York is now locking up their underwear. Meanwhile, over at Walmart, they're using underwear as a face mask to cook meth.
3: Oh, my God.
0: Oh, man. All right. I'm Rick, and now you know what's trending here on Hey Morton.
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2: And now let's get a little tease what's coming up next in the dirt.
3: Joe Manganiello is getting so much backlash for basically dragging his ex-wife Sofia Vergara in his brand new memoir. What does he have to say to all of that?
2: Talk to my shaman.
3: Honestly, bad response from him. That's all I can say. It's next in the Daily Dirt.

0: Joe Manganiello just talked about his new memoir and how he dragged Sofia Vergara in it. And he's not really defending it very well. I'm going to share what he said in just a minute. But first, gosh, maybe you saw this on social media, but Selma Blair was arrested after this terrifying meltdown on a Delta flight from Los Angeles to New York. She allegedly tried opening a plane door mid-flight.
1: Dude.
0: Punched one flight attendant, bit another. Later on, when she was getting arrested, she kicked a police officer in the head and assaulted a nurse at a hospital.
1: Dang.
0: She's facing some serious state and federal assault charges. And her lawyer is saying, listen, she missed her MS medication. She was exhausted. She hit her head. It caused severe confusion. And apparently this is the second time that an incident like this has happened with Selma Blair on a plane. All anyone can really talk about, unfortunately, is the whole biting a flight attendant, because there is history of Selma Blair biting other people in Hollywood, like Sienna Miller. She bit her in the arm in 2006, and Seth MacFarlane talked about how his hand was also bitten by Selma Blair in 2004, and then Kate Moss said she bit her finger twice. So I don't know, it's just her thing.
2: Well, look, I got to tell you, if I were that flight attendant, they should have seen it coming. Seems like there is evidence that could happen, right?
0: Oh, my God.
2: Look out. This one's a biter. How do you know? It's all over.
1: Google's your friend, dude.
2: Yeah.
0: Wow.
2: Well, that's too bad.
1: That is.
0: Yeah. Hope she's okay. Joe Manganiello says that his new memoir, Bloodlines, is not a tell-all about his ex-wife, Sofia Vergara, despite dragging her throughout several chapters of the book, saying things like while he was dealing with this autoimmune illness, she wouldn't even hug him and that she wasn't there for him. Here's what Joe said during his interview to Gail King.
3: The trauma and the pain affected everyone in my life, including me, in ways that you can't predict. And it was tough. By the way, my book isn't about my marriage. My book is about this journey that I went through.
4: She hasn't responded. Her son posted a thing about this is what happens when you deal with a narcissistic man. Mm-hmm. And she is like that pose. So what do you say to that?
3: I think anybody who said that should read the book first. It's not about that. It's about the suffering that I went through.
4: Yes.
0: Okay.
2: Now, what if everything he's saying is true?
0: Then why make several chapters about, well, your mistreatment?
2: No, I mean about her.
0: Yeah.
2: Yeah. What do you mean? It's the truth. What if it's the truth?
0: You mean the fact she wasn't there for him and all that?
2: What if he's just writing the truth? I mean, he certainly deserves to have his side of the story because she told hers, right?
1: Fair and square.
0: I think it's just maybe because it came out of nowhere.
2: Well, it would have to come out of nowhere.
0: Well, no, because, I mean, they've been broken up for over a year or even two now.
2: Well, it didn't come out of nowhere because she did come out and say, well, he wanted kids and I didn't, so that's why I moved on. And he's like, there's a little more to it than that.
1: Hmm.
2: Yeah, I mean, you wouldn't even hug me. I thought we were married and I'm dying, and or at least I think I am, and you won't even hug me. I don't know if he's telling the truth. To me, he seems like a drama queen, but he does deserve to have a side of the story, doesn't he?
0: He does, but it feels, again, like there's no supporting evidence. Like, he wouldn't even explain that sentence when he was asked, you know, she says, you wouldn't even hug me. Like, who says that?
1: Because he wants you to read the book.
0: Well, yeah, I guess
2: that's,
0: so.
2: That's one good point.
0: You know what? I'm going to get the book.
2: Here's this, too. No one asked her to explain herself when she said he didn't want kids. Nobody asked her to explain that.
0: I have a feeling after this whole thing, she will definitely make a statement somewhere. Like, you know Sofia Vergara. She can't.
2: I don't think she will.
1: Quiet. Another Gail King interview.
2: Yeah, there you go. Yeah. Gail King's like, anything to say?
1: Yeah.
2: She's like, I'm not doing it on your show. Yeah, interesting.
5: And get this, a chef in China just broke a record after he made the world's thinnest noodle. When asked for a comment, he said, why does everyone keep laughing at my skinny noodle?
0: I'm Adina. I'm Hay Morton, and that's your Daily Derp.
6: 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You're home for all the hits.
2: Anything you want to know, we'll answer. Just hit us up in the DMs at Hay Morton.
0: Sandra asked Hay Morton, what age would you go back to if you could relive 1 year of your life?
2: Oh, I know right away. Right away. Ooh. Right, it's next here on Hay Morton.

0: Anything you want to know, we'll answer it. All you have to do is ask us your question in the DMs at Hey Morton.
1: Sandra asked, Hey Morton, what age would you go back to if you could relive 1 year of your life?
0: All right, what year?
1: 16. If I was 16 again, I would love to relive that year because that was the year I graduated high school early. And I wish I would have told myself to take that following summer instead of going right into college because I was so young that I would have taken that year off. Like, you know, when they say you took a year off and like traveled. But I do wish I did something that following year where I maybe gained a little more experience, like adult life experience, whether that was traveling or maybe getting a job. I don't know, that seemed a little more grown up where I felt like, okay, I'm out there in the world before going to college.
0: Okay. What about you, D?
2: I would say I was about 15. I got injured really bad playing football. And I think it was due to me being such a hothead and not focused on the actual play. It was me trying to like get revenge on the field, basically. And karma caught me quickly, and I ended up getting injured really bad, which kind of slowed down my football career. Oh. I think had I not focused on trying to get back at somebody on the field and just play the game.
0: You could throw a football over the mountains?
2: Yeah, basically. I'm Uncle Rico, dude. Yeah. No, totally. I had potential, is what I'm saying, yeah.
0: Oh, so you would go back and not do that?
2: Yeah, absolutely.
0: So you're going back to change history. This is kind of like you're going back to relive the best year.
2: Oh, I mean, still high school was the greatest. I mean,
0: was it?
2: From party,
0: yeah.
2: House parties, oh my gosh.
0: I would go back to when I was 23. I had a mortgage company with family. Mm-hmm. I made a tremendous amount of money. I had zero responsibility, and I had a really fun year. I went to every concert I could. I was living in the guest house of someone who was never home that had a home on Lake Washington in Seattle.
1: Mm-hmm. Okay.
0: So I would just have my friends come down, and on the weekends we would jet ski and party when it was warm enough.
1: Perfect.
0: And I just spent a year being like a young, well-to-do, single guy having fun with a self-employed job where I could work when I felt like it.
1: Nice. I love that.
0: It was fun. Yeah, I had a ton of energy and I had no responsibility. I took my friends to dinner. I think I took my friends to dinner almost every other night for a year.
2: Nice.
0: Cool. Yeah, I wished I hadn't done that, but the rest was great.
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0: So, on Wednesday, let's play our game. All you have to do is beat Adina at basic trivia. Beat the Bosnian. I'm going over the Beat the Bosnian clues, and some of these you'll totally get. Some, you're not going to get.
1: Oh.
0: Some, you're going to be like, what?
1: Oh, my God.
0: All right. So, let's put you head-to-head against Adina. These are medium-hard questions. Medium hard.
1: Okay.
0: All right. 866-570-1903. Let's play Beat the Bosnian next here on Hey Morton.

0: On Wednesdays, we play a game. Everyone play along. We call it... Lisa is going to play Beat the Bosnian today. Welcome, Lisa. How are you?
1: Good morning. I am awesome. Padres for the win. Woohoo! San Diego was on fire.
0: How exciting was that? Wasn't it great to watch last night?
1: It was amazing. I watched it at Tony Pepperoni's. There was a watch party at the one in Escondido with all my friends. It was such an awesome experience. I loved it.
0: Well, you know what? That means you got home late. You're up now. You're ready to go. So let's see if that plays in Adina's favor. The way this game works... is you take Adina on in basic trivia. You've got 30 seconds to answer as many questions as possible. Adina won't be in the room. We'll bring her back in, ask her the same questions, and compare scores. And I will say this is a medium hard. Medium to hard list.
2: Let's lock in.
0: All right. Lock in, Adina.
2: Good luck.
0: All right. Good luck. See you, Adina. There she goes. All right, Lisa. Remember, saying pass is an extremely, extremely good strategy. Because a lot of people try and answer a question, it's taking too long. So don't get stuck, okay?
1: Okay.
0: All right, 30 seconds on the clock. Say pass if you get stumped. On your marks, get set, go. What casino has the Sphinx in front of it?
1: The Pyramid Casino. I don't remember the name. Pass.
0: Name a continent without a desert.
1: Pass.
0: What food chain is named after a specific chili pepper?
1: Chili.
0: What interstate freeway goes from Canada to Mexico?
1: Pass.
0: What city is the U.S. Treasury located in?
1: Washington.
0: All right, I'll give you that one.
1: Washington, D.C.
0: You got one today. Shucks, that's a tough one.
1: Those were hard.
0: They are hard. I think that you might win with that today. The casino that has a Sphinx in front of it is the Luxor. Luxor Casino.
1: I couldn't think of the name.
0: You waited too long. You got to say pass. The minute you don't know it, just say pass. I had easier questions for you. Name a continent without a desert. Europe does not have a major desert. They have a few dry patches, but not a real desert. What food chain is named after a specific chili pepper? I know you want to say chilies. That's not specific. The answer is Chipotle. Chipotle. And what interstate freeway goes from Canada to Mexico? The I-5, Interstate 5. So there you go. And then you go. Washington, D.C. is right. The Treasury is located right next to the White House, believe it or not. You stare at the front of the White House, you look left, there's a Treasury right there, right in the same gate. So very interesting. All right, well, listen, let's bring her back in and let's see how you do. Getting one out of five might intimidate her. Okay, Adina, out of five, she was able to get one right.
2: Oh, that scares me.
0: See, I thought it might intimidate you a little bit.
2: Oh, man. Okay. All right.
0: Lisa, listen in. 30 seconds on the clock. Remember to say pass if you get stumped.
2: Okay.
0: On your marks, get set, go. What casino has the Sphinx in front of it?
2: Luxor.
0: Name a continent without a desert.
2: Greenland?
0: What food chain is named after a specific chili pepper?
2: Oh, chilies!
0: What interstate freeway goes from Canada to Mexico?
2: Oh, the famous one, Route 44?
0: In what city is the U.S. Treasury located?
2: Washington, D.C.
0: What sport has pitches and strikes but no bats? Time's up.
2: I don't know.
0: You want to throw a guess?
2: Well, I was going to say baseball, but you said no.
0: No bats.
2: Pitches and strikes.
0: Lisa, do you know that one? Pitches and strikes, but no bats?
1: Hockey?
0: What's up?
1: Hockey?
0: Nope.
1: Hockey?
0: Not hockey.
2: Ooh.
0: Well, you guys both bombed out on that one. The answer is soccer. It's played on a pitch. Yeah. Soccer, you should have said there are strikers in soccer.
2: Yeah.
0: Right?
2: Oh, yeah.
0: That's a tough one.
2: I almost said bowling.
0: There are strikes, right? I don't know if there's pitches. Well, maybe the way you play.
3: Who knows? She's like, there's pitcher.
0: Yeah. Washington, D.C. does have the Treasury.
2: Yes!
0: I know that was a guess.
2: Yeah, totally.
0: Yeah. I-5 goes from Canada to Mexico.
3: Yep.
0: You're thinking of Route 66. I don't know what Route 44 is, but good for you.
2: The other famous.
0: Yes. Chili's.
3: It's a drinking Sonic.
0: Yeah. Chili's is incorrect. It is not named. That's not a specific chili pepper. Right?
2: Oh, is that like
0: Chipotle. There you go.
2: Dang.
0: Europe is the continent without a desert. And what casino?
2: What?
0: The Luxor.
2: Europe yeah. doesn't have a desert?
0: No, it does not.
2: What?
0: You know you're going to ponder it, but trust me, I did the research because that's what I do.
2: Yeah. So did I win? I can't.
0: You
2: I
0: got
2: even
0: two.
2: Know if I lost.
0: Right. Oh. And because of that, we're going to give the tickets to Lisa. If you don't even know.
2: I don't even
0: Come
2: know.
0: On. You got Luxor, right? You got Washington, D.C.,
2: okay.
0: right? No. No, no, no. Right. Thank you for playing. There she goes down Route 44.
4: Right.
0: See ya. Take care. Bye-bye.
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3: It's our phone prank, the phone, Jibba. I'm going to call Bridget and tell her I'm a rep from the dating app that she's on and that we feel her profile picture doesn't really look like her, so we'd like her to take that one down and upload a photo from her ID.
4: Oh.
3: That would be a little more representative.
5: I don't want to use any. They're not flattering at all.
3: I understand.
5: They're ugly.
3: But you've got to use one of them. I don't know if you know this, but there's going to be a $134

0: We're about to call Bridget. We're going to tell her that I'm a rep from the dating app she's a member of and that we saw her profile picture. It just doesn't really look like her. So we'd like her to take out her driver's license or ID and upload that photo instead
1: for
0: her profile. It's our phone prank, the phone, Jibba.
2: Hello.
0: Yeah, hi. We're calling for Bridget Parks.
2: This is Bridget.
0: Yeah, hi, Bridget. This is Rick Manicotti. I'm the compliance manager here at the dating app. And I know you're one of our customers. I wanted to contact you about your profile and some government mandated changes that are coming soon. Because of the government having the new Truth in Social Media Act, have you heard about this? What they're doing is they're mandating, what they're trying to avoid fake accounts, things like that in social media, and it extends to dating apps and other online sources where you would have a profile. What they're mandating you do is that you update your profile photo with a driver's license or passport photo that you use for identification currently. Do you have like a government-issued ID?
2: Yes, I do.
0: Okay, so what you want to do is take that photo, and that'll become your new profile photo. It's very simple.
2: I don't have an electronic copy of that, though.
0: No, and that's fine. A lot of people don't. You can just go ahead and use your phone and take a photo of, like, what are you going to use? Your passport, driver's license, ID? What would you use?
2: I don't want to use any. They're not flattering at all.
0: I understand.
2: They're ugly.
0: But you've got to use one of them. I don't know if you know this, but there's going to be a $134 fine every month that you don't update it with that photo. And so that's why we're contacting people personally to make sure you get
2: that
0: done.
2: So are you saying that I'm putting up fake photos?
0: No, I'm not saying they're fake. I'm just saying the photo you're putting up there may not be a realistic interpretation of what you look like as a person. And so you can imagine, I'm sure you've been on dates from our service where somebody shows up, they don't look anything like their profile photo. Am I right?
2: True, but okay. I don't think that's rude for you to say that.
0: Well, it's not rude. Would you have preferred they put their ID photo up so you get a better, more accurate version of what you're going to get?
2: Yes.
0: Okay, well then why not do that for someone else? Don't you think you owe people some honesty? Truth in advertising,
2: yes,
0: right?
2: I do, but that's really rude because mine is honest. The lighting is incorrect.
0: Please, I'm looking at your profile right now. I don't think that's what your driver's license photo is going to look like.
2: Oh my gosh, I can't even believe you're saying that. Who is this again? This sounds really fishy.
0: My name is Rick Manicotti. You can look me up. You can look up my LinkedIn, where, by the way, I have my identification photo up there because I tell the truth about myself, okay? I'm not out there presenting some fake version of myself that when I show up, people inside die.

0: a little bit because it's not what they thought they were getting.
1: Well, my true picture's up there too, and people aren't going to be surprised.
0: You know what? Did you do any editing to that photo when you took it?
1: Some, but just the lighting.
0: Exactly, exactly. That's you probably did Photoshop, right?
1: I can't even believe this. This is horrible. Well, I don't even know. Who am I talking to?
0: If your actual passport or whatever ID you're using is that unattractive, maybe someone deserves to see that before they end up deciding to swipe on.
1: You know what? I don't have to take this from you.
0: Well, you don't have to take it from me. You have to take it from the government because you're going to lose $134 a month. If it's worth it to you, $134 to present a fake version of yourself, well, then I feel sorry for you. I'll just leave it at that.
1: Well, I feel sorry for you because I want to talk to management. I've never heard of anything like this.
0: Well, I am the management, and that's why I'm calling you. That's how I got... How do you think I got your number in the first place?
1: I have no idea, but I don't believe this is real.
0: Well, you know what?
1: I haven't heard anything about it.
0: Oh, really? So you haven't heard the new Jibba law?
1: No, what is a Jibba law?
0: It is when you're being prank called.
1: Oh my god. What is going on? Why do they want this ugly passport for driver's license?
0: Don't call it ugly. Come on now.
1: Yeah, have you seen the lighting in there? It's horrible.

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1: Coming up next on Hey Morton, I've got a list of the seven dangerous things that you have a surprisingly high chance of surviving.
2: Mm. Oh,
1: these are things you think, oh, no way, this, I'll die from this. But you know what? You don't need to panic because the odds are on your side. I'll tell you what they are and what your odds of survival are, and you'll be optimistically surprised. It's next here on Hey Morton.

0: You know, you often think, if something tragic happened to me, I'd be a goner.
1: Mm-hmm.
0: I'd be dead, right?
2: Yeah.
0: But it turns out there are a bunch of things that you would totally survive, believe it or not. You have a high chance of surviving these things that you're sure would kill you.
1: Oh.
0: I've got the top seven in order of survivability.
1: Hmm. Okay.
0: Number seven, an unprovoked shark bite. Now, if you get bit by a shark, you're like, I'm dead.
2: Yeah.
0: It's done. It's over.
2: Yeah.
0: Turns out 86% of people survive a shark bite.
1: Wow, that's way higher than I thought.
0: Based on worldwide figures, 56 survivors out of 65 in just 2025 alone.
1: See, D-Rock, you can go into the ocean.
2: No, I'm not.
0: Yep. You got an 86% chance. That's a lot higher than I thought it would be. I mean, literally, if you were bit by a shark, wouldn't you be like, well, it's over?
2: Yeah, good night.
0: Yeah, nope. You have a really good chance. I mean, you got an 8 in 10 chance of surviving.
1: Right, come at me.
0: Yeah. Number six, lightning strike.
1: Oh.
0: If you get struck by lightning, 90% of people survive it.
1: 90%?
0: Yeah. Typically,
1: so why
0: people
1: do people always
0: it.
1: Say it's, oh my God, don't get hit by lightning?
0: Well, I think it's not good if you do, though.
2: Yeah,
0: I don't think, you know.
2: It's not a good time.
0: A lot of people survive food poisoning, but they don't like it.
2: Right.
0: It's not like, well, it's survivable. Why not do it? Jeez. That's a 90%. We're going up in percentage of survivability.
2: Okay.
1: Oh.
0: So if you think lightning strike's worth doing, maybe the rest of these are for you. Number five, the plague. Turns out, if you get the plague, you have a 91% chance of survival. 9 out of 10 people survive it because of antibiotics. Before antibiotics, people died left and right.
2: Yeah.
0: And the news is in the business of scaring you to death.
2: Yeah, for sure.
1: Yeah, aren't so they dealing with that in like Russia or something right now?
0: Sure, I don't know. Yeah.
1: They'll be just fine.
0: Yeah. Number four, if you get buried in an avalanche, you have a 90% chance of survival.
1: Really?
0: Yes. Typically, people say that over 90% survival rate drops rapidly, obviously, the longer you're under there. But yeah, they say people have a 90% typically because you're with other people when you're out in what would be avalanche time.
2: Typically, yeah.
0: So what do you mean typically?
2: There's always that one like rogue skier that like goes off and then all of a sudden there's an avalanche and then they're stuck like upside down. With skis sticking out, you know?
0: That's the 10%?
2: Yeah.
0: Number three, if you have to go to the burn center because you've been horribly burned for hospitalization, people always say, oh, man, you got burned to death. Or if you find yourself hospitalized because of burns, you actually have a 96.7% chance of surviving.
2: Wow.
1: 96?
0: That's pretty high.
2: That is high.
1: Wow.
0: Yeah. Wow. This one, these are the top two. These top two are really wild because these are the ones I would be sure, like, man, I'm done. Coming in at number two, commercial airline accident.
2: Oh.
1: What?
0: Yes. Including turbulence injuries, ground collisions. It turns out 98% of people survive collisions in commercial airlines.
2: What?
0: Yes. So, it said, now, in the severe crash involving fire and major aircraft damage, you still have a 6 in 10 chance. 60% survive.
2: Interesting.
0: So, if this plane's going down, you ought to be optimistic. The odds are in your favor that you're going to be fine. Between 60 and 98% that you're going to live a commercial airline accident.
2: Dude, that's crazy.
0: Yeah, I would never think that,
2: yeah.
0: Right?
1: No.
0: And last but not least, give me the drum roll again. You have a 99% chance of survival if you are bitten by a venomous snake.
2: Oh. What?
0: Listen to that. Yes.
2: Wow.
1: Oh, my gosh.
0: I know. It said there are 7,000 to 8,000 bites and 5 deaths annually, with prompt medical care playing a major role. So if you're like, oh, I got bit, but I can't get to a hospital for the day, then that's different.
2: Yeah.
0: But if you can get 9% of people just go to the hospital and they give them antivenom and you're good.
1: So wait a minute. My whole life I've been scared of an avalanche or a plane accident or a venomous snake biting me. And all this time I could have been like, nah, I'll be just fine.
0: Well, I think you have a higher chance of dying of a heart attack from irrational fear. Because when are you around any of those?
1: Right. I don't know.
0: You're not. You're not in the mountain. You're not around snakes. And you're rarely on a commercial plane. It's not like you have business travel.
1: Well, now I think I'll take more risks.
0: Yeah, all right. Sure, that's what was holding you back.
2: Sure.
0: Might go outside.
1: Lightning.
0: Yeah. If you get hit by lightning, that's... Wow. All right.
1: Yeah. I'll live to tell about it.
0: Yes, you will. Probably. Yeah. If you don't, we'll go, well, she rolled the dice and came up short. Yeah. God rest in peace.
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0: Okay, what's coming up next in the dirt?
1: Bad Baby. You know, the Catch Me Outside girl?
2: Well, how about that?
1: Yeah. She ended up getting into a back and forth with a photographer who really provoked her. And it is funny. You're going to hear what this photographer had to say to her. You're going to laugh out loud. It is next in the Daily Dirt.

0: bad baby got into it with a photographer. I'm going to share what the Catch Me Outside girl said in just a minute. But first, Charlie Sheen's final days on Two and a Half Men were apparently so terrifying, the cast and crew feared someone might die. The show's creator, Chuck Lorre, is talking about this. I don't know why now, but he says things got so bad that Charlie couldn't remember his lines, and had to hold on to furniture just to stand up. Chuck says his co-stars came to him and said that they were terrified and he had no choice but then to shut down production. He says that was the moment when he said, all right, enough. Obviously, since their public feud, they've patched things up and even worked together. So
1: I think they're going to have another sitcom.
2: I think so.
1: Because Hollywood loves that when they smell money and go, oh, this could have good money on it. They're like, let's get these guys together.
0: Mm-hmm.
1: Now, here's the other thing. Think about this. He was stumbling and falling, and he was so out of it. And they're still like, is he good? Can he hold yourself up with this?
2: Prop
1: all right,
2: him up, yeah.
1: Action.
2: Yeah.
1: And they're right. Going to Chuck going, hey, Chuck, man, I think this guy's going to die. You gotta shut things down. Like, he's got it. He's got it.
0: Yeah.
2: That's kind of gross, dude.
1: Yeah, think about that. Ooh, yuck.
0: Bad baby, the Catch Me Outside girl, went off on a paparazzi guy after her baby daddy, LaVon, was arrested following an alleged DUI crash. So there's the car accident. LaVon is getting arrested and bad baby is out there in quite literally her pajamas. And the photographer was right there filming the drama and decided to provoke her. Listen to this.
3: Catch me outside or what?
4: Like, seriously, right now? Like, right now?
3: My bad.
4: What y'all do for a living?
5: I mean, my dad's Jim Carrey, so you're nobody.
4: Yeah,
5: I make way more money than you. You're poor. You are poor. My poor person. My dad did the mask. You're just a meme.
6: Damn, LaVon, what happened, dog?
7: Yeah, I'll be out in 20 minutes.
2: Oh, my God, dude.
0: What a scene.
1: Honestly, though, think about this. If your dad's Jim Carrey, what are you doing out there doing paparazzi?
0: I think that guy was joking.
2: Oh, yeah, that was a troll, dude. That was a total troll. That is hilarious. But that's so Los Angeles, bro.
0: It made
2: my
0: bad.
2: Dad's Jim Carrey.
0: You poor.
1: I'm so poor. Why are you taking photos of me?
2: Yeah. What are you
1: she
2: doing
1: said.
2: Yeah.
1: What are you waiting to get photos of me if you're so rich?
0: Yeah.
1: Go charter a jet and get out of here. Oh, you can't? Uh-huh. Yeah, catch you outside. She should have said it.
2: Catch you walking.
1: Yeah.
8: According to a new study, nearly half of Americans have worn the same pair of underwear at least 2 days in a row. That's right. Nearly half of Americans are men.
0: I'm Medina on Hey Morton, and that's your Daily Dirt.
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1: We love to get your questions, so send them to us and we'll answer them right here on the air. It's Hey Morton. It's kind of like our Ask Us Anything. At Hey Morton on Instagram. Send your question.
0: Tom hit us up and asked Hey Morton if you guys could bring back one discontinued food or drink item. Well, what would it be?
1: Oh, okay.
0: I have one.
1: Oh, wow. All right. It's next here on Hey Morton. Because you know.

0: Ask us anything you want. We're happy to answer it in front of everybody here on Hey Morton.
1: Tom asked Hey Morton if you could bring back one discontinued food or drink item, what would it be?
0: What's yours?
1: It's the Philadelphia strawberry cheesecake bars. Do you guys remember these?
0: Nope.
1: They had the graham cracker bottom, the little cheesecake top, and then they would had like the strawberry filling right down the middle, and then it would be the swirl on top, if you will.
2: I do kind of remember those.
1: And it was by the Philadelphia cream cheese like brand.
2: Yeah.
1: Oh my God. They were so good. I remember the early 2000s commercials. It would be like a woman like taking a small bite. It's like super like fancy. And they were kind of expensive. Like I remember you'd get, I don't know, 4 or 6 in a box for a couple of dollars, you know, and it seemed like that's a lot.
2: Yeah.
1: But man, what I would give to eat one again. I don't know why they discontinued it. It's so good. Like, come on, bring it back.
0: I bet there's a ton of people right now going, yes, I remember that.
2: Yeah.
0: What about yours, D?
2: Four Locos. No, kidding.
1: Yes.
2: No. I'm totally kidding. There was a soda that I used to drink when I was a kid, and I'll probably think it's the most disgusting thing on earth as an adult. Big Red. It was a red soda with cream soda mixed.
1: Oh.
2: And I feel like a lot of people are doing that now with like the dirty sodas.
1: Okay. Yeah,
2: it's kind of the same concept, but it was just Big Red. It was just a red bottle. It looked like red cough syrup, basically. It was like Dimetap or NyQuil or something like that.
1: And it was the name brand?
2: Yeah, it was called Big Red, but it was like a red soda, but it was like a red cream soda, basically.
1: That sounds good.
2: Yeah, dude. Probably not in your adult years, but as a kid, it was like delicious.
0: Target sells them online.
2: You're kidding me.
0: Mm-mm. Big Red Soda, you can order a 12-pack from Target or Walmart, and you could just go ahead and get it there.
2: Because I remember for the longest time, they were like, not, maybe they were banned because of the dye, the color dye. Maybe they changed it a little bit. I don't know. But yeah,
1: that looks like something you shouldn't drink.
2: Yeah, I'm afraid to drink it now as an adult. Like, that's probably going to kill me.
0: I'll tell you, Hostess used to have powdered donuts with raspberry filling.
2: Oh my God, yes, dude.
1: Oh.
0: They were so good. Yeah. They would fall apart almost. You really couldn't. They almost felt like they were almost wet. I don't know how to explain it. But
2: kinda.
0: A 6-pack of donuts, powdered donuts with a raspberry filling. There wasn't much of it.
2: Right.
0: But it's just enough to be really, really good.
1: Oh, yum.
0: And I don't know what happened to those. But I know what happened to me when I ate them. It was a lot. I do believe they were 250 calories a piece. I remember eating like two of them was like 500 calories.
1: That was
0: a
1: lot.
2: That'll do something to
0: wild.
2: You.
0: Wild. So, but man, Hostess did it right. And of all the things that they decided to keep, I wish those powdered donuts would have been it.
2: Man.
0: No.
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0: All right, it is time to play Guess Words, so you can call right now and get through. Good luck. 866-570-1903. That's our phone number. 866-570-1903. Call, and all you have to do is guess words. We'll say go, and then Adina or D-Rock, they're going to give you clues so you can figure out what those words are, and hopefully you'll have enough clues and enough time to get the most.
1: Mm-hmm.
0: We've never had anyone get more than 11. So
2: yeah.
0: We've always made this promise. If you get 12 words, we'd give you Disneyland tickets.
2: Yeah, because you're a genius.
0: I mean, we would be like, you know what? That's a record breaker. And when someone gets to like 10 and 11, we're like, whoa, and then that's it. So how many could you get in 30 seconds? Well, call and play. Let's see. 866-570-1903. It's time to play Guess Words next here on Hey Morton.

0: right. Let's play Guess Words. We're going to give you 30 seconds, and during that time, you have to guess as many words as you can. So play along and see how many you can get right. Laura is up first today. We love having you on, Laura. Who are you going to play with, D-Rock or Adina? Who's it going to be?
1: I'm going to try D-Rock.
0: All right, 30 seconds on the clock. Say pass if you get stumped. On your marks, get set, go.
2: This is the inside of your hand, also another word for a very tall tree.
1: Palm.
2: In California. Yes. A king and queen's son is the...
1: Prince.
2: Inside of a notebook are sheets of notebook
1: paper.
2: Yes, you go to school to get a
1: education.
2: Yes, the greeting you use when you answer your phone.
1: Hello.
2: You go to a gas station to get a full what of gas?
1: Tank.
2: You use this to control your computer. It's also a word for a smaller rat.
1: Pass.
2: Okay, your leg bends at the
1: knee.
0: Knee is the right answer. Today you got 6. The word that you passed on was this little rodent eats cheese. Do you know what it is?
1: Oh, a mouse.
0: Yeah, mouse is the... mouse is right. All right, so you got 6. That's pretty good. Stay there, Laura. Don't go anywhere. It might be a tie game. Let's bring in Natalie. Let's see, Natalie, if you and Adina can get 7 today. That would give you a win, okay?
3: Okay, yes. I'm ready, Martin.
0: Oh, man, it's coming. Here we go. 30 seconds on the clock. Say pass if you get stumped. On your marks, get set, go.
4: Legos are building...
3: blocks.
4: Kids learn to blink to 10.
3: Count.
4: If you're in line, you're up... blank. Uh-huh. People go, okay, you're blank. Go ahead.
3: First in line.
4: No,
3: later?
4: If you're going to go after me, you are up blank.
3: Now pass.
4: Salmon, trout, they're types of?
3: Fish.
4: You pitch a blank when camping.
3: Tent.
4: Another word.
0: Oh, you got 5 today.
2: 4. Shucks.
0: Oh, that's right. You passed on next. The word was next they were trying to give you.
3: Oh.
0: What would be a good clue for next?
2: If you're after me, you're up blank in line.
4: Yeah. That's what I was trying to say.
0: That's what she said. Yeah,
2: that was. She said you're up. Like it was just kind of.
0: Oh
4: no, I said you're up.
3: I was like up ahead.
0: Yeah, that's true. You're up ahead. Yeah. Well, you know what? When someone's dismissing you, they say thank you.
4: Next.
0: Oh, what do they yell at you at the DMV when you're waiting to get your license?
4: Next.
0: All right. Well, shucks. You know, Natalie almost got a tie today. 5 for you, 4 for you, and I think you call and play again. Maybe you get some more. We loved having you on Guess Words here on Hey Morton.
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7: It's our phone prank, the phone jib. I'm going to call Mark. He has this place where you can rent out rooms for birthday parties for kids and tell him I need to rent a room and I need stuff that will help level up my kid's birthday party to look like a rock and roll music video. You know, like apple juice for whiskey, stuff like that. Yeah, you do have apple juice because that's what we need specifically.
8: We do.
7: Okay.
8: Of course, yes.
7: All right. So apple juice, we're going to, and we would probably need, you know what? Do you know how many 4/5 are? Like a fifth of, I'll just tell you, a fifth of Jack Daniels. That would be what? 2 quarts? Do you know?
8: I don't know, but I just want to remind you, we don't have a liquor license here at the building, so you're not allowed to bring any kind of
7: alcohol. No. Let me explain what's going on. I'm doing a rock and roll birthday for my 8-year-old, Jake.
8: Yeah.
7: And so what I want to do is throw like a rock and roll birthday party, so we're going to bring some empty bottles of Jack Daniels.
9: No.
7: Put the apple juice in
9: it.
7: It's coming up next. You get ready for this. It's our phone prank, the phone jibba, here on Hey Morton.

0: We're about to call Mark. He rents out rooms for like a birthday party place.
1: Okay.
0: And I'm going to suggest a birthday party for my 8-year-old Jake that is so extreme. It's a rock and roll birthday party.
2: Cool.
0: Wait till he hears the cool stuff I'm going to do for my son, Jake. He will not like it. It's our phone prank, the phone, Jibba.
3: This is Mark. How can I help you?
0: Hey, Mark. Yeah. A quick question. My name is Rick. Do you guys rent like private rooms for birthday parties there?
3: Yes, we do.
0: Okay. Do you have on the third Wednesday of this month, do you guys have an opening? We want to do a birthday party about 3 p.m.
3: I would have to check. Let me look at this really quick and see. One second. Yeah, it looks like we have an opening.
0: Okay, perfect. Do you rent the room or what comes with the room?
3: Yes, we require you actually to purchase food here. We do offer, snacks, pizza, soft drinks.
0: Okay.
3: Desserts. and you are welcome to bring your own cake if you wish.
0: Okay. And you guys have all beverages then?
3: We have everything except for alcohol.
0: Okay, right, exactly. Well, that's actually interesting you said that. You do have apple juice because that's what we need specifically.
3: We do.
0: Okay.
3: Of course, yes.
0: All right. So apple juice, we would probably need, you know what? Do you know how many 4/5 are? Like a fifth of, I'll just tell you, a fifth of Jack Daniels, that would be what, 2 quarts? Do you

0: put the apple juice in there. So we're going to need that. We're also going to need a changing area for some of the models for the video, because we're having some girls that are coming in to be like, you know, like in a rock video, you would see models.
1: This is an establishment for kids. What are you?
0: No, I understand.
1: About?
0: Listen, it's going to be bikinis. It's not like it's not going to be like any nudity or anything like that. And then the other thing we need is a small table to set up for the tattoo artist to set up.
2: Oh my
0: and
2: god!
0: It's
1: tattoo
0: not.
1: Artist. Are you kidding me?
0: It's not a real tattoo artist. The guys, he took the needle out of his gun, so the kids are going to get like little fake tattoos. It's like rock and roll. So we would do that.
1: Is this for real? Are you being serious about this?
0: Yeah, it's for my son Jake. Is there a problem with this? Or?
1: Yeah, there is. I think so. I mean, come on. Your kid, how old's your kid again?
0: My kid is going to be 8 years old.
1: I'm not trying to be judgmental, but I wouldn't. This is actually a family environment. I don't want to alienate the other families that could be here attending that day.
0: Well, I mean, quite honestly, that's interesting you'd say that, because you have no problem putting a kid on a high wire, scared out of his mind to be a circus monkey. But if he wants to have a cool birthday party where he's got some models and he's getting a fake tattoo and drinking apple juice, well, then that's too much. That's crazy.
1: Wait, what kind of a parent decides
0: what kind of a person lets kids roll around in a pit full of foam and barf and sweat that's full of germs?
1: Hey, first of all, our business is very, very clean. I don't know where you may have gotten the impression.
0: Come on. You're telling me those kids haven't thrown up in that ball pit? I will bet you getting a fake tattoo is a lot more cleanly than rolling your face in a pit full of sweat. Okay, well then what is your problem with a kid getting a fake tattoo? It's fun.
1: Obviously, this doesn't sound like a good fit for us, so why don't you go ahead and take your business somewhere?
0: Well, you know what? Maybe I will. How about this? How about you're in the middle of a prank call right now, and this isn't even real.
1: Are you serious?
0: Yeah, manage the phone, Jim.
1: Oh my god. Yeah, we listen to you guys every morning when we're setting up here, and I swore you're never gonna get me. You did.

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1: I wanted to know, did you or do you have a nickname? And how did you get it?
2: Oh.
1: What's your nickname? What is your nickname and why? Our phone number is 866-570-1903. Call us and tell us your nickname and why.
3: Here's the funny part. I feel like everyone has a nickname, whether they know it or they don't.
1: Oh.
3: You know what I mean?
1: Well, hopefully these are ones you know.
3: Yeah, for sure.
1: Yeah.
2: I had one. And it only lasted, thank goodness, through middle school. Like 6th to 8th grade. That was it.
3: Really?
2: But it stuck still, obviously, with me.
1: Really? All right. Hold on to it. 866-570-1903. Do you have a nickname? If you do, what was it and why? I had one too growing up, but it went away pretty quick. But, all right. 866-570-1903. What's your nickname and tell us why? Want to know next here on Hey Morton.

0: me. I just wanted to know, if you had a nickname, what is it and why? Often getting a nickname isn't always a positive. Oftentimes it can be associated with a part of something you'd rather forget. Adina's nodding yes. Why? Mm-hmm. What was your nickname in middle school?
1: So in sixth grade, it was right over the summer. We had two guys move into my neighborhood, and they were brothers, and they became very quickly popular. I wasn't really vibing with them. And so because I was very tall and just skinny and kind of scrawny and always the tallest among anybody, the guys and the girls, they nicknamed me Daddy Longlegs. And they'd be like, here comes Daddy Longlegs. And I just was mortified. Like, what? I don't want to be a stupid Daddy Longlegs. And that stuck sixth, seventh, and eighth grade. And why it ended in the eighth grade? Well, they finally moved. Thank God. And it sort of just all died down. Like, oh my God. But to this day, I'm like, man, I had to be Daddy Longlegs. And they would say it like, we'd be riding bikes like, Daddy Longlegs is coming. Like, come on. That's not nice.
2: Kids are brutal, dude.
0: Yeah, kids are brutal. What do you say to that?
1: I had no rebuttal. What was I going to say? You're cute.
0: My friend Quentin and I had a crush on the same girl, and she was like just so, so beautiful, like really beautiful. I'll never forget. And one time we were sitting on a dock out at the lake, and at the lake where we lived, you could swim from the shore, and it was like a city park, right? You could swim from the shore out to this dock that was, you had to climb up a ladder about five rungs because it had a high dive on it.
1: Oh, okay.
0: It was really cool. And so a lot of the kids would just go out to this dock and just sit on it and wait their turn to go on the high dive or just sit there. This girl was swimming out to us, and I'm sitting there, and goes, oh my God, here she comes. I'm like, all right, be cool. And she was friendly with us. You know, we knew her, but I don't think we were quite in her league. And she gets out of the water and had from her nose down to her chin, a giant green, like, yes.
2: Oh.
0: And from that day on,
1: oh my God.
0: From that day on, she was the killer boog babe.
2: Oh,
0: never changed.
1: Oh, man.
0: To this day, she doesn't know. I'm not saying her name just in case. There's no chance she'll hear this, but Quentin will know. The killer boog babe.
2: That is hilarious.
0: Yep.
1: Whoa.
0: I was giving her initials RM, just so in case Quentin's listening. The killer boog babe. Yep. And like, we, you know, what can you say to her? Like, hey, you got a giant slug on your face. Like, we just look the other way. Like, oh my God, I can't believe. I'm like, dude. He's like, oh my God, dude. I'm like, I don't know what to say.
2: You gotta look away.
0: Yeah, we jumped in the water and like swam off.
2: Yeah,
0: like,
2: dude.
0: You gotta handle this on your own. Like, we don't want you to know we saw it. You're ruining the illusion. Like, don't ruin it for all of us. That's gonna change the dynamic. You can't be hot after that.
2: No.
0: No, the killer boog, babe. Forever. All right. 866-570-1903. You wanna know, what is your nickname? Oren's on the phone. Oren.
3: Hey, good morning.
0: Good morning. What's your nickname?
3: All right, so I had a few. So I grew up in Juneau, Alaska, okay?
0: Okay.
3: And my last name is Johnson. So it first started off, everybody started calling me OJ, like OJ Simpson. Like, they thought it was funny, you know? And it's like, okay, I don't want to be affiliated with none of that. So then I moved to, from going into 11th grade, I moved to Northern Virginia. And there's not a lot of black dudes from Juneau, Alaska, so everybody called me Alaskan Snow Crab. I was okay with that. It's decadent, it's delicious, you know, got some sweetness to it. But then after that, people started calling me O'John, and that name stuck so hard that, I mean, people thought it was my government issued name. Like, I would go home for like summertime and people would call me like on the house phone and be like, yeah, is O'John there? And my mom would be on the phone and be like, I think you have the wrong number. And I'd be on the other end. Like, no, Mom, that's me.
2: It's cool.
0: I'm O'John.
3: Yeah. She's like, so O'John. But still till this day, my mom, like, if I'm in trouble, she'd be like, O'John.
1: Oh, wow.
3: Get up here. I'm like, okay. Yeah, I'm 42, and she'll still call me O'John when there's something, a conversation to be had.
0: I have to tell you, I think that's kind of cool. That's kind of a cool nickname. O'John's pretty good.
2: It's better than Snow Crab.
3: O'John was solid. Yeah. Alaska Snow Crab was funny, but I mean, I had clout because, you know, I played football, and like everybody wanted to meet the black dude from Alaska. Man, I was like, I was like a unicorn.
0: I mean, you really were,
2: dude. Yeah.
0: All right, O'John, hold on. That's pretty cool. We're asking you, what's your nickname, Sarah? What's your nickname?
4: Hey, guys. Good morning.
0: Good morning.
4: So my buddy Scott was driving me in his Volkswagen van. and I'm scrolling through his Nokia brick phone, right? We all remember those.
0: Yep.
4: And I come across this name, and I go, Scotty, who's Fresh? And he goes, that's you, dummy. My maiden name is Freshetti.
0: Oh.
4: And I'd never had a nickname with it. It stuck so hard. It was my nickname, Alter High School, which is a great nickname. Fresh is not bad. It's inspired by my last name. But the kicker was, we both went to Cal Poly, and I thought I ditched the nickname. Scott and I were at the same party, and he calls me Fresh. The party hears it, and I'm like, it's on. So that was my nickname in college, oh, lacrosse, and now I'm a teacher, and they call me Miss Fresh. It is truly stuck.
0: That is so cool.
2: That is
4: my
2: hilarious.
4: Entire life. When people call me Sarah, I don't even answer. Like, it's Fresh.
0: Fresh. You know, if you leave teaching and go be a DJ, you're set. DJ Fresh.
2: Yeah, yeah. You're in there.
4: DJ Fresh.
2: You're in
4: all
2: there.
4: Day. Yeah. All day.
1: Oh my God, I love that.
0: It works everywhere. That is the universal name that works. If you sell batteries, DJ Fresh, that's good.
4: Oh,
0: if you're
4: yeah.
0: selling produce oh, at yeah. an off-ramp, oh, who are you? I'm DJ Fresh.
4: The worst was, though, guys, with the AIM days, my tag name for AIM was Fresh Lax because I played lacrosse. And I realized after I made it that Fresh Lax sounds like a diuretic. So that was the only time it doesn't...
0: Fresh
4: anyway,
0: Lax.
4: Thanks, guys.
0: We'll clean you out.
4: We love listening to you in the morning.
0: Oh, thanks, teacher. Take care, Miss Fresh.
1: Miss Fresh.
0: Have a great day. Noel's on the phone. Noel.
5: First of all, let me just say it's Noel.
0: Noel, hello.
5: So I called in for my, not even actually for me, even though, you know, you just kind of gave away one of my nicknames that everybody calls me, Noel.
0: Oh, really?
5: But... Yeah, everybody, even whenever you just call me, like from the doctor's office, they see Noel mm-hmm. and they say Noel. So everybody calls me Noel just to be funny. But I actually called in because of my husband's nickname, and he's going to kill me. And thank God he's not listening right now.
0: All right.
5: Okay. So his name is Justin, and his friends back home love to razz him. And they call him Ustin because they say he has no J.
2: Oh. No,
5: and
2: Jay, like
5: it
2: no,
5: is
2: no
5: such
2: jump
5: a
2: shot.
5: Burn. He hates that so bad because he's actually really good at basketball. He's better than his friends.
1: Okay. Oh my
5: but
1: God.
5: But they love to razz him and they call him Ustin because they say he has no J.
2: No jump shot.
1: That's great.
5: No jump shot. There you go. No jump shot.
1: Ustin.
5: They're gonna.
0: What's up, Ustin? That's funny.
5: He's got such a heavy Pennsylvania accent. When I first met him, I thought his name was Justin.
0: Hello, my name is Justin.
2: Justin.
0: And I've got no jumper.
5: Yeah, the way he pronounced it, Justin, I was like, Justin? They, what? Can you spell that?
0: No, this sounds totally like a Lifetime movie. A woman named after Christmas, Noelle. She decided
5: literally.
0: She'd meet a man from Pennsylvania with no jump shot.
5: He's gonna kill me.
0: The man with no J. She fell in love with Ustin. Oh yeah, I can see.
5: You know, and I love to razz him too. So I call him everything except for, you know, his name or babe. I call him Vanilla Gorilla. I call him the Alabaster Disaster. My porcelain prince. Like
2: porcelain.
5: He's fair skinned. In case you can't tell.
0: No, I get it. Yeah.
1: Oh my God.
2: Porcelain prince.
0: Some Pennsylvania's Alabaster Disaster was.
5: I call him everything. I'm always razzing him, so he's really going to kill me. So I hope I get something out of this.
2: Yeah. This poor man is getting roasted, and he doesn't even know it.
5: He's just going to be walking through. Every time he says his name, they're just going to call him something. He's like, how did all these people know that what's happening right now?
0: There he is. The Alabaster Disaster. Porcelain Prince. Name me after a toilet? Thanks a lot.
2: Hey.
0: All right, hold on. Hold on, Noel.
1: Wow,
0: that's really good.
1: It.
0: Yes, we've got one more asking you what your nickname is. Noel just sold out her husband. Christian's on the phone. Good morning, Christian.
6: Hi, Christian here.
0: Christian.
6: Nice to talk to you guys. We love listening to your show every morning on the way to school.
0: Oh, thank you. Well, thank you. And you're with the kids?
6: I dropped them off at school, so they don't get to hear right now.
2: Because
0: oh, good. Okay, here we go. What? Tell us about a nickname.
6: My nickname is Bob. Simple Bob. And it sounds funny, but when I was back in high school and college, I was always at my friend's house. I would just show up unannounced sometimes, just let myself in, hang out on their couch, and I was just always there. And they joked about it, and they asked me, have you seen that movie, What About Bob? And if you guys have seen that movie, it's played by Bill Murray, a character who's just always showing up at his therapist's house.
0: Yeah, he won't
6: and
0: leave.
6: And I think he even shows up on vacation. Yeah, he won't leave. He was just always there. And that's how I was at my best friend's house. And so they started calling me Bob, and her entire extended family. She's got a huge, huge family. All her cousins, aunts, uncles, they all call me Bob, even to this day.
2: That is hilarious.
6: Family parties, and they're like, hey, Bob, how you doing?
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1: All right, let's go to Hollywood. What's happening in the dirt?
2: The Kelly Clarkson feud with a Brooklyn shop is getting even messier. I'm going to explain what the shop is now saying back to Kelly. This is not good for them. It's next in the Daily Dirt.

0: The cast of 30 Rock reunited for the show's 20th anniversary, and we will never see it. I'm going to explain why in just a minute, but first, Kelly Clarkson's feud with this Brooklyn boutique store is getting even messier, and now the store is firing back. So Kelly accused the shop of treating her like Julia Roberts in Pretty Woman, basically saying she couldn't afford this $15,000 mechanical bird, and they offered her something that was $2,000 worth. Much different price point. So Kelly called him out on social media. Then they said the item was not on sale anyway, and that, you know, she's lying about this whole situation. Kelly said, no, they were rude, and they are liars. The item was on sale, and I could definitely afford it. Now, the store says they have reached out to her privately, not anymore publicly, to clear things up after getting bombarded with really angry messages from everyone in the world.
1: Here's the funny part, dude. Like, they just can't come forward and say, we didn't know it was you. You know what I mean?
0: Like,
1: that's what makes it hilarious.
2: Well, it's the best advertising they've ever had.
1: Oh, for
2: right?
1: Sure, dude. Yeah.
2: I didn't know a $15,000 mechanical bird was even on the table anywhere. I didn't know that was something to waste money on. That's like lottery money purchases. They're
1: totally.
2: Like Vegas winnings purchases.
1: Yeah.
2: It's like, you guys need to relocate to Vegas. People buy stuff like that after winning.
1: Right, exactly.
2: Yeah. Oh, and what'd she say to that? Nothing, huh?
0: No response. I don't know yet, but
2: yeah.
0: Listen, I mean, they should have said is, it was our bad. We love Kelly. We'd love to have her back in the store.
1: We called her.
0: You know, here's the, or just send her the dang bird, you know, as like a olive branch. That would have cleared everything. They would have been, people would be falling all over themselves trying to go to this store. Like, what a sweet thing they did, right? Instead of all this.
2: Well, I'll be honest. They could have said, boy, we fired the person. They made a mistake. Nobody would know that for sure.
1: Totally, yeah.
2: Right? So no one knows who the person was. So they could have said, you know, we let this person go. We don't treat our people like that. But I'm not sending her no 15,000 bird.
1: No,
2: I'm sorry.
1: They're not comping that. No.
2: It's a 10% coupon. I can't be sending out $15,000 birds.
1: What do I look
2: like?
1: It's
2: a boutique shop. Yeah.
1: $15,000.
2: Probably one of their highest priced items, apparently, according to them.
1: Yeah.
2: Can't be just giving that away. Here, take this bird. Now we'll be shutting down soon.
1: Yeah.
0: The cast of 30 Rock reunited for the show's 20th anniversary, and I guess it was absolute gold chaos. Tina Fey, Alec Baldwin, and Tracy Morgan reunited at Radio City Music Hall, and then they had surprise appearances from Tom Hanks, Conan O'Brien, and John Hamm. Like, imagine all those people together in one room. I guess they performed hilarious sketches, did musical numbers, and even played a game of trying to remember each other's lines on the show. And the whole thing sounded awesome. There was a live audience there, so they got to enjoy it. It was a one-night-only thing, and we will never, ever see it because it wasn't recorded. I'm told that Tina Fey specifically asked even the audience not to record it, explaining that even production wasn't filming it. Why get together and do it if you're not going
1: to
0: film it?
1: That's actually cool. Like, to be able to say you were there and you witnessed that, that's awesome.
0: Yeah, what about the other millions more fans around the world who would love to see the 20th anniversary of that show?
1: Get a ticket.
2: Yeah, I kind of have a little bit of suspicion it wasn't that great. And she's like, yeah, let's not film it.
0: Oh,
2: it sounds like it was great.
1: Hmm.
2: But if you're playing like, all right, guess the line. Who said, you know, I want soup? Let me see. Did you say that, Tracy? I never said it. What about you, Alec? I don't remember that one. You're like,
0: oh,
2: this
0: I
2: may
0: can
2: not
0: see
2: be.
0: How it can, yeah. For TV, not so great.
2: Yeah.
0: Maybe.
2: They're also talented. You think, well, they're doing dance numbers and stuff, but maybe it was not that great.
0: You're right. I didn't think of that.
2: Yeah. Look, this one ain't for TV. Okay. We don't need to put this on
1: not
2: socials.
1: This one, no.
2: Yeah. Because it seems like they would squeeze every drop out of it if they
1: could.
2: Yeah.
3: A pizza shop in Tennessee has created controversy after it declined to cater a gay wedding. Okay, but what if they called it a meat lover's wedding?
0: I'm Medina on Hey Morton, and that's your Daily Dirt.
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2: Anything you want to know, we'll answer. Just hit us up in the DMs at Hey Morton.
0: Sandra asked, Hey Morton, what age would you go back to if you could relive 1 year of your life?
2: Oh, I know right away. Right away. Right, it's next here on Hey Morton.
5: Shine bright like a diamond. Shine bright like a diamond.

0: Anything you want to know, we'll answer it. All you have to do is ask us your question in the DMs at Hey Morton.
1: Sandra asked, Hey Morton, what age would you go back to if you could relive 1 year of your life?
0: All right, what year?
1: 16. If I was 16 again, I would love to relive that year because that was the year I graduated high school early. And I wish I would have told myself to take that following summer instead of going right into college because I was so young that I would have taken that year off. Like, you know, when they say you took a year off and like traveled. But I do wish I did something that following year where I maybe gained a little more experience, like adult life experience, whether that was traveling or maybe getting a job. I don't know, that seemed a little more grown up where I felt like, okay, I'm out there in the world before going to college.
0: Okay. What about you, D?
2: I would say I was about 15. I got injured really bad playing football. And I think it was due to me being such a hothead and not focused on the actual play. It was me trying to like get revenge on the field, basically. And karma caught me quickly, and I ended up getting injured really bad, which kind of slowed down my football career. Oh. I think had I not focused on trying to get back at somebody on the field and just play the game.
0: You could throw a football over the mountains?
2: Yeah, basically. I'm Uncle Rico, dude. Yeah. No, totally. I had potential, is what I'm saying, yeah.
0: Oh, so you would go back and not do that?
2: Yeah, absolutely.
0: Oh, so you're going back to change history. This is kind of like you're going back to relive the best year.
2: Oh, I mean, still high school was the greatest. I
0: was
2: mean,
0: it?
2: From party
0: yeah.
2: house parties? Oh, my gosh.
0: I would go back to when I was 23. I had a mortgage company with family. Mm-hmm. I made a tremendous amount of money. I had zero responsibility, and I had a really fun year. I went to every concert I could. I was living in the guest house of someone who was never home that had a home on Lake Washington in Seattle.
1: Mm-hmm. Okay.
0: So I would just have my friends come down, and on the weekends we would jet ski and party when it was warm enough.
1: Perfect.
0: And I just spent a year being like a young, well-to-do, single guy having fun with a self-employed job where I could work when I felt like it.
1: Nice. I love that.
0: It was fun. Yeah, I had a ton of energy and I had no responsibility. I took my friends to dinner. I think I took my friends to dinner almost every other night for a year.
2: Nice.
0: Cool. Yeah, I wished I hadn't done that, but the rest was great.
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0: So, on Wednesday, let's play our game. All you have to do is beat Adina at basic trivia. Beat the Bosnian. I'm going over the Beat the Bosnian clues, and some of these you'll totally get. Some, you're not going to get.
1: Oh.
0: Some, you're going to be like, what?
1: Oh, my God.
0: All right. So, let's put you head-to-head against Adina. These are medium-hard questions. Medium hard.
1: Okay.
0: All right. 866-570-1903. Let's play Beat the Bosnian next here, Bonnie Morton.

0: Wednesdays we play a game. Everyone play along. We call it... Lisa is going to play Beat the Bosnian today. Welcome, Lisa. How are you?
1: Good morning. I am awesome. Padres for the win. Woohoo! San Diego's on fire.
0: How exciting was that? Wasn't it great to watch last night?
1: It was amazing. I watched it at Tony Pepperoni's. There was a watch party at the one in Escondido with all my friends. It was such an awesome experience. I loved it.
0: Well, you know what? That means you got home late. You're up now. You're ready to go. So let's see if that plays in Adina's favor. The way this game works... is you take Adina on in basic trivia. You've got 30 seconds to answer as many questions as possible. Adina won't be in the room. We'll bring her back in, ask her the same questions, and compare scores. And I will say this is a medium hard.
2: Ooh, okay.
0: Medium to hard list.
2: Let's
0: all right.
2: Lock in.
0: All right. Lock in, Adina.
2: Good luck.
0: All right. Good luck. See you, Adina. There she goes. All right, Lisa. Remember, saying pass is an extremely, extremely good strategy. Because a lot of people try and answer a question, it's taking too long. So don't get stuck, okay?
1: Okay.
0: All right, 30 seconds on the clock. Say pass if you get stumped. On your marks, get set, go. What casino has the Sphinx in front of it?
1: The Pyramid Casino. I don't remember the name. Pass.
0: Name a continent without a desert.
1: Pass.
0: What food chain is named after a specific chili pepper?
1: Chili.
0: What interstate freeway goes from Canada to Mexico?
1: Pass.
0: What city is the U.S. Treasury located in?
1: Washington.
0: All right, I'll give you that one.
1: Washington, D.C.
0: You got one today. Shucks, that's a tough one.
1: Those were hard.
0: They are hard. I think that you might win with that today. The casino that has a Sphinx in front of it is the Luxor. Luxor Casino.
1: I couldn't think of the name.
0: You waited too long. You got to say pass. The minute you don't know it, just say pass. I had easier questions for you. Name a continent without a desert. Europe does not have a major desert. They have a few dry patches, but not a real desert. What food chain is named after a specific chili pepper? I know you want to say chilies. That's not specific. The answer is Chipotle. Chipotle. And what interstate freeway goes from Canada to Mexico? The I-5, Interstate 5. So there you go. And then
1: I should
0: you go.
1: Have known that.
0: Washington, D.C. is right. The Treasury is located right next to the White House, believe it or not. You stare at the front of the White House, you look left, there's a Treasury right there, right in the same gate. So very interesting. All right, well, listen, let's bring her back in and let's see how you do. Getting one out of five might intimidate her. Okay, Adina, out of five, she was able to get one right.
2: Oh, that scares me.
0: See, I thought it might intimidate you a little bit.
2: Oh, man. Okay. All right.
0: Lisa, listen in. 30 seconds on the clock. Remember to say pass if you get stumped.
2: Okay.
0: On your marks, get set, go. What casino has the Sphinx in front of it?
3: Luxor.
0: Name a continent without a desert.
3: Greenland?
0: What food chain is named after a specific chili pepper?
2: Oh, chilies!
0: What interstate freeway goes from Canada to Mexico?
2: Oh, the famous one. Route 44?
0: In what city is the U.S. Treasury located?
2: Washington, D.C.
0: What sport has pitches and strikes but no bats?
2: Oh.
0: Time's up.
2: I don't know.
0: You want to throw
2: like,
0: a guess?
2: Well, I was going to say baseball, but you said no.
0: No bats.
2: Oh, pitches and strikes.
0: But Lisa, no, do you know that one? Pitches and strikes, but no bats?
1: Hockey?
0: What's that?
1: Hockey?
0: Nope.
1: Hockey?
0: Not hockey.
2: Ooh.
0: Well, you guys both bombed out on that one. The answer is soccer. It's played on a pitch.
1: Soccer
0: yeah. Soccer, you should have said there are strikers in soccer.
2: Yeah.
0: Right?
2: Oh, yeah.
0: Yeah. That's a tough one.
2: I almost said bowling.
0: There are strikes, right? I don't know if there's pitches. Well, maybe the way you play.
4: Who knows? She's like, there's pitcher.
0: Yeah. Washington, D.C. does have the Treasury.
2: Yes!
0: I know that was a guess.
2: Yeah, totally.
0: Yeah. I-5 goes from Canada to Mexico.
4: Yep.
0: You're thinking of Route 66. I don't know what Route 44 is, but good for you.
2: Another famous.
0: Yes. Chili's.
4: It's a drink at Sonic.
0: Yeah. Chili's is incorrect. It is not named. That's not a specific chili pepper. Right?
2: Oh, is there like
0: Chipotle. There you go.
2: Dang.
0: Europe is the continent without a desert. And what casino?
2: What?
0: The Luxor.
2: Europe doesn't have a desert?
0: No, it does not.
2: What?
0: You know you're going to ponder it, but trust me, I did the research because that's what I do.
2: Yeah. So did I win? I can't.
0: You
2: I don't
0: got
2: even know
0: two,
2: if I lost.
0: Right? Oh. And because of that, we're going to give the ticket to Lisa. If you don't even know,
2: I don't even.
0: Come
2: know.
0: On, you got Luxor, right? You got Washington D.C.,
2: okay.
0: Right? No, no, no, no. Right. Thank you for playing. There she goes down Route 44.
3: Right.
0: See ya. Take care. Bye bye.
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5: It's our phone prank, the phone jibba. I'm going to call Bridget and tell her I'm a rep from the dating app that she's on and that we feel her profile picture doesn't really look like her, so we'd like her to take that one down and upload a photo from her ID.
6: Oh.
5: That would be a little more representative.
7: I don't want to use any. They're not flattering at all.
5: I understand.
7: They're ugly.
5: But you've got to use one of them. I don't know if you know this, but there's going to be a $134 fine every month that you don't update it with that photo. And so that's why we're contacting people personally to make sure you get
7: that
5: done.
7: So are you saying that I'm putting up fake photos?
5: I'm not saying they're fake. I'm just saying the photo you're putting up there may not be a realistic interpretation of what you look like as a person. And so you can imagine, I'm sure you've been on dates from our service where somebody shows up, they don't look anything like their profile photo. Am I right? So get out your driver's license. It's our phone prank, the phone jibba, next here on Hey Morton.

0: We're about to call Bridget. We're going to tell her that I'm a rep from the dating app she's a member of and that we saw her profile picture. It just doesn't really look like her. So we'd like her to take out her driver's license or ID and upload that photo instead.
1: Oh.
0: Her profile. It's our phone prank. The phone, Jibba.
2: Hello.
0: Yeah, hi. We're calling for Bridget Parks.
2: This is Bridget.
0: Yeah, hi, Bridget. This is Rick Manicotti. I'm the compliance manager here at the dating app. And I know you're one of our customers. I wanted to contact you about your profile and some government mandated changes that are coming soon. Because of the government having the new Truth in Social Media Act, have you heard about this? What they're doing is they're mandating, what they're trying to avoid fake accounts, things like that in social media, and it extends to dating apps and other online sources where you would have a profile. What they're mandating you do is that you update your profile photo with a driver's license or passport photo that you use for identification currently. Do you have like a government issued ID?
2: Yes, I do.
0: Okay, so what you want to do is take that photo and that'll become your new profile photo. It's very simple.
2: I don't have an electronic copy of that, though.
0: No, and that's fine. A lot of people don't. You can just go ahead and use your phone and take a photo of, like, what are you going to use? Your passport, driver's license, ID? What would you use?
2: I don't want to use any. They're not flattering at all.
0: I understand.
2: They're ugly.
0: But you've got to use one of them. I don't know if you know this, but there's going to be a $134 fine every month that you don't update it with that photo. And so that's why we're contacting people personally to make sure you get
2: that
0: done.
2: So are you saying that I'm putting up fake photos?
0: No, I'm not saying they're fake. I'm just saying the photo you're putting up there may not be a realistic interpretation of what you look like as a person. And so you can imagine, I'm sure you've been on dates from our service where somebody shows up, they don't look anything like their profile photo. Am I right?
2: True, but okay. I don't think that's rude for you to say that.
0: Well, it's not rude. Would you have preferred they put their ID photo up so you get a better, more accurate version of what you're going to get?
2: Yes.
0: Okay, well then why not do that for someone else? Don't you think you owe people some honesty? Truth in advertising, right?
2: Yes, I do, but that's really rude because mine is honest. The lighting is incorrect.
0: Please, I'm looking at your profile right now. I don't think that's what your driver's license photo is going to look like.
2: Oh my gosh, I can't even believe you're saying that. Who is this again? This sounds really fishy.
0: My name is Rick Manicotti. You can look me up. You can look up my LinkedIn, where, by the way, I have my identification photo up there because I tell the truth about myself, okay? I'm not out there presenting some fake version of myself that when I show up, people inside die a little bit because it's not what they thought they were getting.
2: Well, my true picture's up there, too, and people aren't going to be surprised.
0: You know what? Did you do any editing to that photo when you took it?
2: Some, but just the lighting.
0: Exactly. That's, you probably did Photoshop, right?
2: I can't even believe this. This is horrible. Well, I don't even
0: listen,
2: know.
0: If your actual passport or whatever ID you're using is that unattractive, maybe someone deserves to see that before they end up deciding to swipe on.
2: You know what? I don't have to take this from you.
0: Well, you don't have to take it from me. You have to take it from the government because you're going to lose $134 a month. If it's worth it to you, $134 to present a fake version of yourself, well, then I feel sorry for you. I'll just leave it at that.
2: Well, I feel sorry for you because I want to talk to management. I've never heard of anything like this.
0: Well, I am the management, and that's why I'm calling you. That's how I got. How do you think I got your number in the first place?
2: I have no idea, but I don't believe this is real.
0: Well, you know what?
2: I haven't heard anything about it.
0: Oh, really? So you haven't heard the new Jibba law?
2: No, what is a Jibba law?
0: It is when you're being prank called.
2: Oh my god. What is going on? Why do they want this ugly passport for driver's license?
0: Oh, don't call it ugly. Come on now.
2: Yeah, have you seen the lighting in there? It's horrible.

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Good morning. It is Kristen. Happy Wednesday. We finally made it in the middle of the work week. And you know what that means? We can now officially see the weekend.

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0: Growing up in Chicago, my Uncle Lou set the bar high. He was a professor, a boxer, and a legend in his community. Today, Chicago holds an annual run in his honor to fight ALS. 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

0: Star 1023, your home for all the hits. It is Kristen. It is Wednesday, a little after 10 o'clock here. We made it to the middle of work week once again. And as I said before, as you all know, on Wednesdays, we can now officially see the weekend from here. So Friday morning, we're going to kick off the weekend together right here at 10 a.m. And the weekend looks like it's going to be a little drizzly on Saturday. But Sunday looks like 65 and a lot of sunshine. And then we don't get rain again until Monday, Tuesday of the following. So next week. So it's going to be pretty darn nice. And Sunday's going to be your best bet to get out and enjoy if you have plans to be outdoors. We got a lot of great music on the way and a ton of stuff to talk about. So you keep your dial locked right here to Star 1023.
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0: Ariana Grande to Alex Warren. 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A little after 11 o'clock, it is Kristen. Hello there and happy Wednesday.
1: They say the holy water's watered down, and this town's lost its faith. Our colors will fade eventually, so if our time is running out, day after day, we'll make the mundane a masterpiece. Oh my, my, oh my, my love, I take one look at you, you're taking me out.

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1: 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Hey, if you haven't had a chance to check out our webpage yet, boy, we've got a ton of sweet deals up there. And if you're looking for a unique gift, a little buy one, get one, you can never go wrong with the BOGO, right? All those details coming up here in just a couple of minutes. 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

0: 102.3, your home for all the hits. It is Kristen. Good morning. Inching our way closer to lunchtime. And guess what I brought for lunch today? Again, Star 102.3, we're no judgment zone here. I brought two frozen Eggo waffles. I wasn't sure what I wanted, and I didn't want charcuterie again, and I just didn't want a sandwich. I was thinking about a turkey sandwich, but I never eat the whole thing, and it's just kind of a waste. So I brought two Eggo waffles today. Am I going to get to them and eat them? We'll just have to wait and see. I didn't eat a lot of dinner last night because I wasn't starving. But then I woke up hungry this morning, had my protein shake that's going to tide me over for a while. And then I'll probably be a little bit hungry later on, but we'll just have to wait and see. Anyway, we got a lot of great music on the way. And again, we're going to talk sweet deals coming up here in just a couple of minutes.
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0: Growing up in Chicago, my Uncle Lou set the bar high. He was a professor, a boxer, and a legend in his community. Today, Chicago holds an annual run in his honor to fight ALS. Me, I'm also Lou. 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

0: One of my new favorite tunes, The New Radicals, along with Michelle Branch. The throwback, a remade throwback, as a matter of fact, The Game of Love. That is such a great remix. Absolutely loving that song. It is Kristen. Hi there. We're officially right smack dab in the middle of lunchtime on a Wednesday. Middle of the work week already. Cruising our way towards the weekend. We got a lot of great music on the way. And let's talk about those sweet deals. 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Buy one, get one. Wheel of Pizza. We've got a couple of them that are sold out and one coming soon, which is one of my favorites, is Teriyaki Madness. And if you've never had Teriyaki Madness, oh my gosh, you're so missing out. It's so good. If you do go, once we get that up there and loaded, go to Teriyaki Madness and don't forget to ask for a side of the Mad Sauce. I think they charge you like 70 cents or something, but it is 100% worth it. If you like spicy stuff, their Mad Sauce is to die for. So yes, we've got some incredible sweet deals and a ton of other stuff as well on our webpage. 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

0: I'm going to call a lawyer to see if he will help me sue a concert promoter because a t-shirt gun knocked a microbrew out of my hand at a concert.
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1023, your home for all the hits. Ever seen a blue stop sign? Me, I haven't. What does it mean? Apparently, in Hawaii, they're blue. Most of them are blue. And basically should be obeyed just like any other stop sign. But apparently, these are mostly found primarily in privately owned areas. Who knew? Never seen them before.

0: Star 102.3, your home for all the hits. It is Kristen. So I was mentioning a little bit ago about the blue stop signs in Hawaii, which I've never seen. And I've only been to Hawaii one time. And they were saying in this article that I read that technically they should be obeyed as any other sign, but they are not mandated or federally regulated like the red ones. But again, they can mostly be found in privately owned areas, which is kind of interesting to me. So if you ever head over to Hawaii and you see a blue stop sign, you know why they're there. And that you should obey those stop signs. Just because they're blue doesn't mean that you don't have to stop. We got a lot of great music on the way, and we're going to talk Halloween candy. That's coming up here in just a couple of minutes.
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are all the hits. Halloween is upon us, just a couple weeks away. Can you believe I'm saying that? That's insane. Do you have your costume ready? Do you have your candy all ready to hand out to the trick-or-treaters? 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Those kiddos. 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I'm still on the fence.

0: Star 102.3, your home for all the hits. It is Kristen. Officially time for me to put a wrap on my time here in the Star Studio. It's been a great day. As always, hanging out here with you every single day, Monday through Friday, between 10 and 3. I cannot think of a better way to spend any middle of my workday than right here with you. Thank you again so much for having us on and taking us along. We've got a lot of great music on the way. AJ, he's coming in here in just a couple of minutes, and I've got to get out of the studio. Remember, I was telling you, I tell you all the time, you never know what you're going to get here in the Star Studio. It's either going to be like a meat locker, like it is right now, or it's going to be so hot that your arms stick to the countertop if you happen to set them down. And today, it is freezing cold in here. So, that said, to the girl that doesn't like being cold, time for me to head out of the studio and warn AJ that he probably needs a hoodie and maybe even a little throw blanket if he's going to be hanging out here with you this afternoon. Have a great afternoon. A safe drive home. You and I right back here tomorrow morning at 10 a.m. Star 102.3.
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Star 102.3. We did the hard part already. Here we are, middle of the work week, and we're downhill now. The hard part is getting up to the very top. We're now past that. We're closer to the weekend.

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2: Tom Cruise's new movie, Digger, just might make history in the worst possible way, because according to sources, the movie is now on track to lose $245 million.
3: Oh.
2: That is so much. It opened with only $8 million domestically, $20 million globally. I mean, I think I've seen like iPhone movies do better than that. Okay. It could wind up as one of his biggest flops of all time, if not already.
3: Yeah, it's not usual for him to have a movie like that. But you know what? He'll go back and make Mission Impossible 17 and he'll make $2 billion. He'll be like, no worries.
4: He rolled the dice. He was like,
3: I'll do one of these. That's how big a star you are, that $245 million. He's like, we'll make that back on another whatever.
2: Yeah, he's like, don't worry, guys.
3: Yeah, we got it. It's nothing. Right, because what did Maverick do? Maverick did over $1 billion, right?
4: Yeah.
3: So we're good.
2: Oh, my God.
3: Oh, my gosh.
2: Lots of wiggle room.
3: Yeah.
2: Tune in on A. Morton. I'll have fresh dirt every hour. I'm Adina, and that's your 60 Seconds of Dirt.
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9: 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It has computers. It has way more technology in there. And even with the best of intentions, if you're trying to help jumpstart somebody else's car, if they hook up a cable wrong, if you hook up a cable wrong, you can cause big damage to your vehicle. 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I would recommend getting a small jump pack. They're fairly affordable. 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You can plug it onto the positive and negative of your battery. If your battery's hidden, your car under the hood will have a red jumpstart post and a black jumpstart post, and it'll say, hey, this is where you plug it. And then you can jumpstart it with that pack. That pack doesn't have the expensive computers that your car does. So whether or not you're trying to help your friend or you're trying to get yourself out of a bad situation, having one of those little jump starters is super helpful. You don't have to call somebody to come get you. And if somebody has called you to come help them, you don't have to put your car in jeopardy of expensive repairs just in case something goes wrong. And with this kind of cold weather coming in, you're going to notice more need to jumpstart cars. The colder the weather gets, it's hard on batteries. So there's a couple things you can do to make sure you're not running your battery low and getting yourself in that position. Make sure you're turning your heater off. 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Some of that basic stuff will really, you know, help keep you out of that bad situation. But if you do need a jumpstart and you don't have a jump box and you don't have somebody to call, you know, call some of the local tow companies. 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

Star 1023, I don't believe this study. A study found that people who ghost, not the Halloween ghost, but like cut communication with someone else, people who do that tend to feel worse about it than the folks they're cutting off realize. Again, I know it's a study and I know you looked into it and everything, but I don't believe that's true.

0: All the hits, Star 102.3. I am AJ with a follow-up to a story I brought you yesterday. You know how everybody was talking about how Selma Blair punches a flight attendant and bites another one, tries to open a door while the airplane is up in the sky, flying from LA to New York, and then getting arrested when she landed in New York? There's a twist to the story. She pled just yesterday not guilty to a separate assault charge involving a police officer and a nurse. Her attorney says that she experienced some sort of medical emergency that caused her to act strangely. Anyhow, the twist is she has a history of biting people. In her memoir that came out in 2022, she talks about biting people. Other actors, Seth MacFarlane, Sienna Miller, and Kate Moss. And in the book, she says, Kate Moss bit her right back.
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2: 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It has computers. It has way more technology in there. And even with the best of intentions, if you're trying to help jumpstart somebody else's car, if they hook up a cable wrong, if you hook up a cable wrong, you can cause big damage to your vehicle. 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I would recommend getting a small jump pack. They're fairly affordable. You know, for $100, you can get a pretty gosh darn nice one. It has two terminals on it. You can plug it onto the positive and negative of your battery. If your battery's hidden, your car under the hood will have a red jumpstart post and a black jumpstart post, and it'll say, hey, this is where you plug it. And then you can jumpstart it with that pack. That pack doesn't have the expensive computers that your car does. So whether or not you're trying to help your friend or you're trying to get yourself out of a bad situation, having one of those little jump starters is super helpful. You don't have to call somebody to come get you. And if somebody has called you to come help them, you don't have to put your car in jeopardy of expensive repairs just in case something goes wrong. And with this kind of cold weather coming in, you're going to notice more need to jumpstart cars. The colder the weather gets, it's hard on batteries. So there's a couple things you can do to make sure you're not running your battery low and getting yourself in that position. Make sure you're turning your heater off. 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

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Today is my day. It's National Be Bald and Be Free Day. If you're bald too, I'm raising my coffee cup. Cheers. Here's Harry Styles. That

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Star 102.3, we can relax about the holidays. There is a new trend where 58% of people said they liked the idea of shopping on a smaller holiday budget because it's more exciting to give somebody the best deal that they got, rather than the most expensive thing.

0: 1023, AJ with your pop news. The guy who killed Tupac Shakur is going to spend the rest of his life in prison. 63-year-old Dwayne Keefe D. Davis was sentenced to 40 years to life for the murder of Tupac from 1996. Now, at 63, for 40 years, he would be 103. And supposing he lived that long, he still has the to life part of the sentence. So supposing he's alive at 103, he could be spending even more time to add to that. The judge says you don't get to take a man from his family. Keefe D maintains his innocence and says he plans to appeal.
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12: If you're the parent of a college-age kid, do you track their location on your phone? If the answer is yes, you should know that you're not alone. New poll out of the University of Michigan C.S. Mott Children's Hospital found more than half of parents admit to keeping tabs on their 18 to 25-year-olds, at least now and then. Mostly, they say, for peace of mind. Look, I get it. I'm the dad of three girls. But here's the catch. For about one in four of those parents, watching that little dot on the app actually made them feel more anxious, not less. And knowing where your adult child is not the same thing as keeping them safe. What keeps them safe is having taught them over the years to make good decisions on their own. So the expert advice for you is this. If you do track, talk about it, be transparent about it, and set it up as a two-way check-in, not just surveillance. I'm Dr. Sanjay Gupta, helping you live a better life.

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Star 1023. This is pretty funny. For spooky season, Pringles has a contest called the Once You Drop Contest. It's where you have a chance to be buried in a Pringles can urn. What you have to do to enter is sign their will and taste demand.